0: Mesquite's community leader is Mesquite ISD Radio, 88.5 KEOM. The Mesquite chapter of the National Stuttering Association will host their first meeting of the school year this Thursday, September 17th, from 6:30 to 7:30 at the Mesquite ISD Student Support Center. The topic for this meeting will be Back to School. This is for children ages 7 to 14 and their parents. Each meeting consists of a group session followed by breakout sessions for both parents and children. We have details linked for you on our calendar, KEOM.FM. 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
1: Stardate September 13th. The United States and China both plan to land astronauts on the moon in the next few years. And scientists from both countries are working on the best landing sites. Places that are safe and easy to operate from, but that offer some interesting science. One of China's possible sites is just north of the equator, near the center of the hemisphere that faces Earth. It offers a range of geologic features, spanning almost all of lunar history. The site is known as Rimy Bode. It's along the boundary between a smooth volcanic plain, the Sea of Vapors, and a more jumbled region in the lunar highlands. It features ancient lava flows, deep channels, layers of volcanic ash, and material blasted out of a nearby crater. Samples from these regions would help scientists piece together more than 4 billion years of impacts, volcanic activity, and other events. Planetary scientists are especially interested in the layers of ash, which also contain tiny glass beads. The material might have been blasted from deep below the surface billions of years ago. They would provide details about the moon's interior, hard-to-come-by insights into our satellite world. The crescent moon teams up with the planet Venus in the early evening.

0: evening sky the next couple of nights. Venus is the brilliant evening star, but they're quite low as twilight fades, so there's not a lot of time to enjoy the view before they set. We have more astronomy news in Stardate magazine. 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For the McDonald Observatory, I'm Billy Henry.
1: I'm Samantha Smith with your Sunday evening forecast. Tonight we'll have a clear sky and a low near 78 degrees. For your Monday, you can expect sunshine and a high near 98. Heat index values will read as high as 103. South wind gusts will blow as high as 20 miles per hour. We are under a heat advisory that will last until 8 o'clock tomorrow evening.

0: 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If you talk, they
1: will hear you. We all want our kids to grow up safe and healthy. 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And we tell them with honest conversations that let them know what we expect. Not just one time, but every chance we get. 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So

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3: For your Sunday evening, you can expect a clear sky and a low near 78 degrees.

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2: I'm Samantha Smith with your Sunday evening forecast. Tonight we'll have a clear sky and a low near 78 degrees. For your Monday, you can expect sunshine and a high near 98. Heat index values will read as high as 103. South wind gusts will blow as high as 20 miles per hour. We are under a heat advisory that will last until 8 o'clock tomorrow evening.

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0: 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We are Mesquite ISD Radio, 88.5 KEOM. 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
1: From the Switch Energy Alliance, this is Earth Date. A large manatee can top 1,000 pounds and eat 15% of its weight in seagrass each day. That may sound hardy, but manatees are actually very sensitive. There are three species, all adapted only to the constant warm water of the tropics. But the West Indian manatee has found a way to survive Florida winters by taking advantage of the state's geology. As temperatures drop, manatees leave coastal waters and swim up rivers toward headwater springs. Florida has hundreds of springs, more than any other state, and some are huge, pumping out millions of gallons a day. The springs are fed by rainwater that percolates through Florida's limestone bedrock, flows underground, is heated by geothermal energy, then emerges to form warm, clear pools that feed rivers. The spring pools are home to large ecosystems of many species, including, in winter, manatees, who come by the hundreds to spend the cold months lounging and eating. Like so many things in nature, the springs are under pressure from human development. Florida cities and agriculture pull water from the aquifer, reducing flow into the pools. Fertilizer seeps into the groundwater and enters the springs, clogging them with algae. Despite that, the manatees' numbers are increasing due to conservation efforts by Florida preservation groups, a success story of shared resource use that can hopefully sustain these remarkable creatures long into the future. I'm Scott Tinker.
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3: For your Sunday evening, you can expect a clear sky and a low near 78 degrees.

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1: I'm Martha Hoag with today's community bulletin board on KEOM. The Mesquite Association of Retired School Employees invites all retired school personnel in the area to go to their first meeting of the school year. It's their We're Not Going Back to School party on Monday morning at the Mesquite ISD Professional Development Center. They'll start with a meet and greet with coffee, snacks, and conversation at 9:30, then have a fun program featuring John Klein at 10. Rockwall is celebrating North Texas Giving Day on Thursday with their Rock the Block event. It's going to be from 5 to 7:30, and you can support local nonprofit organizations while enjoying live music, family-friendly activities, and giveaways. It's going to be at the Harbor in Rockwall. You're invited to join Mesquite Parks and Recreation on Saturday for the Family Fish event. From 9 to noon, you and the family can enjoy a morning of fishing at City Lake Park. And the first 100 kids, 17 and under, will also have a chance to receive a free fishing rod. There's going to be competitions for the shortest and the longest fish. Participants can keep any fish they catch. Just bring your own bait and tackle. Admission is free. The Replay Talk Bus will be making stops across our community on Mesquite ISD Professional Learning Days. The next one is coming up on Monday, September 21st at the Balch Springs Library from 10 to noon. Families can enjoy a morning of bubble play, explore the Read, Play, Talk Bus, and pick up free resources and ideas to help you read, play, talk together at home. Join hundreds of other volunteers on Saturday, September 26th to help clean up Mesquite. The semi-annual Trash Bash is a wonderful opportunity to get outside and participate in a community litter cleanup. Volunteers will be supplied with everything they need and will be asked to share photos on social media. Registration is open until 5 on Wednesday, September 23rd. The Spectacular Follies are hosting auditions on Saturday, September 26th for their upcoming holiday show. Auditions are open to those 55 and older and will take place from 10 to 5 at First Presbyterian Church of Richardson. 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
1: I'm Samantha Smith with your Sunday evening forecast. Tonight we'll have a clear sky and a low near 78 degrees. For your Monday, you can expect sunshine and a high near 98. Heat index values will read as high as 103. South wind gusts will blow as high as 20 miles per hour. We are under a heat advisory that will last until 8 o'clock tomorrow evening.

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2: For your Sunday evening, you can expect a clear sky and a low near 78 degrees.

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1: Meet Josh.
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1: 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And you can see the difference in his game.
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0: 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Expecting parents and any caregivers with children or teenagers are invited to the parenting classes at Sharing Life Community Outreach. 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
1: Exploring science in the sea. If you dig into the sand below the tide line along many of the world's beaches, there's a chance you'll dig up some potatoes. They're small, fuzzy, and fragile, but they're not the kind of spuds you serve with butter and sour cream. Instead, they're sea potatoes, a type of sea urchin, smaller cousins of the ones with long, painful spines. A typical sea potato is maybe 2 or 3 inches long. It's encased in a thin shell known as a test. The shell is shaped a bit like a heart, hence the potato's other name, heart urchin. A pattern on one side of the shell forms the outline of a sea star, another of the sea potato's relatives. Soon after it hatches, a sea potato burrows a few inches into the sand at the bottom of shallow coastal waters. It then spends the rest of its life there. It excavates a small den with side pockets for air and wastes. The den is lined with a layer of mucus. Small yellow hair-like spines lie flat against the sea potato's back. They trap air so the animal doesn't drown. Tube feet push it through the sediments at about an inch per day. As it moves, the critter funnels the sand into its mouth. Its digestive system then filters out the goodies, algae, the remains of dead animals, and nutrients from the sand itself. The shells of thousands of dead sea potatoes sometimes wash up on the beach, the result of extreme weather or some other big shock. Otherwise, they're seldom seen, hidden in the sand just offshore. Science in the Sea is a production of the University of Texas Marine Science Institute at Port Aransas. I'm Holly Brawley.
2: I'm Samantha Smith with your Sunday evening forecast. Tonight we'll have a clear sky and a low near 78 degrees. For your Monday, you can expect sunshine and a high near 98. Heat index values will read as high as 103. South wind gusts will blow as high as 20 miles per hour. We are under a heat advisory that will last until 8 o'clock tomorrow evening.

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1: 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I'm Dr. David Neasley.
2: And I'm Dr. Norbert Herzog. Protecting our brain is a layer that keeps out toxins from elsewhere in the body. A recent study of athletes found that this blood-brain barrier was leaky in those engaged in contact sports, allowing harmful materials into the brain.
1: It explains why athletes who have repeated head injuries develop symptoms of traumatic encephalopathy syndrome. It's a long-term cognitive decline that develops into chronic traumatic encephalopathy. By then, there's memory loss, poor decision-making, balance problems, tremors, and other motor neuron symptoms.
2: In the study, researchers set out to test whether changes in the blood-brain barrier could be used to detect this form of brain injury in a group of retired athletes who played in contact sports, such as rugby, football, and boxing.
1: They were injected with dye and given an MRI scan along with athletes in non-contact sports. Athletes whose brain barrier was not leaky would be able to stop the dye from entering the brain. Researchers saw that athletes in contact sports had compromised barriers, even years after they had retired.
2: They saw the same kind of damage in MRI scans of dead athletes with the disease. The study shows a strong link between contact sports and higher risk for blood-brain barrier diseases. When toxins and inflammatory proteins enter the brain, a cascade of events can damage and kill brain cells.
1: The MRI could be an early predictor of whether an athlete will develop brain diseases in the future. This way, early treatment could maybe slow or prevent the disease from advancing.
2: We are Drs. David Neasel and Norbert Herzog at UTMB and Quinnipiac University, where biomedical discoveries shape the future of medicine. For much more and our disclaimer, go to medicaldiscoverynews.com or listen to our podcast on your favorite podcast service.
3: For your Sunday evening, you can expect a clear sky and a low near 78 degrees.

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1: Everyone has a community to lean on. 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So talk with your kids about these issues and involve the members of your community to help keep your kids safe. Because when you talk, they hear you. For more information,

0: 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Mesquite ISD invites area realtors to sign up for their Realtor Connection email list. 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
1: 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Chef Sandra Lewis serves up a delicious blend of tips, tricks, and techniques in the kitchen that are easy to follow. 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I've been inspired to savor all my moments and bring them to the table to share with my family. 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
2: I'm Samantha Smith with your Sunday evening forecast. Tonight we'll have a clear sky and a low near 78 degrees. For your Monday, you can expect sunshine and a high near 98. Heat index values will read as high as 103. South wind gusts will blow as high as 20 miles per hour. We are under a heat advisory that will last until 8 o'clock tomorrow evening.

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9: For your Sunday evening, you can expect a clear sky and a low near 78 degrees.

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1: KEOM is known for entertaining and informing the community. 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
1: I'm Martha Hogue with today's Community Bulletin Board on KEOM. The Mesquite chapter of the National Stuttering Association will host their first meeting of the school year on Thursday from 6:30 to 7:30 at the Mesquite ISD Student Support Center. The topic for this meeting will be Back to School. 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Each meeting consists of a group session followed by a breakout session for both parents and children. The next teen turnout is coming up on Saturday from 6 to 8 at Dunford Recreation Center. It's part of the Mesquite Real Texas Teens Initiative that empowers youth with opportunities for personal growth and community engagement. It's a free event that includes music, games, open gym, food, video games, and crafts. The Credit Union of Texas Charitable Foundation is holding a raffle for a brand new 2026 Lexus NX350 Hybrid. Tickets are $25 each or $20 each if you buy at least five. This is a unique raffle because the organization even covers the cost of the taxes for the winner. 100% of the proceeds go back to the nonprofits they support in assisting domestic violence victims, children's advocacy, food insecurity, homelessness, and supporting people with special needs. Tickets are on sale until noon next Monday, and the drawing will be held at 12:30 that day. Grab your pup and explore the trails at Camp Rory Galloway in Mesquite during the Tales, Trails, and Treats event. It's coming up on Saturday, September 26th from 9 to noon. You can walk your dog along the trails and participate in contests and enjoy the dog treat and water stations along the way. It's $5 for one dog and their owner, and each additional dog or participant would cost $2. Pre-registration is recommended. 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Registration is open for the 13th Annual Lakeside Ambucks Charity Golf Tournament. 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Till next time, I'm Martha Hogue.

0: KEOM, a voice for our community and a sound for the ages. The 13th annual Lakeside AmBucks Charity Golf Tournament is scheduled for Monday, September 28th, and registration is open. In addition to a day of golf for a great cause, registration includes a Whataburger lunch, a putting contest, special presentations, prizes, an auction, and dinner. 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We will have the link to registration and more information on our community calendar page of our website, keom.fm.
1: 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Conceal them with other trash or recyclables. This further reduces the chances of them being seen. And consider taking boxes directly to a recycling center or landfill. 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I'm Officer Lopez, and these tips were brought to you by your Mesquite Police Department's Crime Prevention Unit.

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1: Teacher Lauren Johnson returned all the graded essays but one. 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
1: 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I became a writer, and I wrote this to thank him.
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0: or $20 each if you buy at least five. 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
1: Space science is moving at an accelerating pace. 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
1: Have you ever wondered about the origin of Smarties? 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
1: He was just a teenager when his father died in a robbery. 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

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It's proof that ordinary people can turn a flash of inspiration into lasting success. All it takes is an idea and the courage to pursue it.

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1: 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View the interior of your car before getting in to make sure no one's hiding inside, even if the doors are locked. 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Don't leave your purse on the seat beside you. Put it on the floor where it's more difficult for someone to grab it. Lock bundles or bags in the trunk. If interesting packages are out of sight, a thief will be less tempted to break in to steal them. Always remember these three things. Take your keys, lock your vehicle, hide your belongings. Always keep your car doors locked, whether you're in or out of your car. Keep your gas tank full and your engine properly maintained to avoid breakdowns. I'm Officer Lopez, and these tips were brought to you by your Mesquite Police Department's Crime Prevention Unit.

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It's enough to change my mind. Make me leave my cautious words and ways behind. That's why.

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7: Okay.
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7: Okay. Hey, good morning, and welcome to Miracle Monday, another day in which we've been blessed to see the dawning of a new day. You talk about an attitude of gratitude. Thanks so much for being a part of the Good Morning Crew. Waking up with you is what I love to do. I'll be checking the traffic. Copeland's got the day off, but it's going to be a beautiful day.
9: It's a beautiful day in this neighborhood, a beautiful day for a neighbor. Would you be mine? Could you be mine? It's a neighborly day in this beauty wood, a neighborly day for beauty. Would you be mine? Could you be mine? I have always wanted to have a neighbor just like you. I've always wanted to live in a neighborhood with you. So let's make the most of this beautiful day. Since we're together, we might as well say, would you be mine? Could you be mine? Won't you be my neighbor? Won't you please? Won't you please? Please, won't you be my neighbor?
7: Neighbor,
9: I'm glad we're together again.
7: You got that right. Another day in which we've been blessed to see new mercies, new grace. Yeah, joy cometh in the morning. Here's Huey Lewis talking about that power of love. Mesquite ISD Radio, 88.5.

0: from 1982. Paul Davis talking about 65 Love Affair. I think he's talking about, of course, 1965.
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0: Yeah, we were alive then. That's right. That's right. Hey, good morning and welcome. Lee Johnson. Man, I was just, you know, I hadn't heard from my friend in quite a bit. And I have his name, the one of the first ones I was going to say hello and good morning to. And when you know, he'd pick up his phone and beat me to it. Boy, I tell you, the spirit is moving this morning. Hey, talking about moving, not much if you're driving in southeast Dallas on I-20 westbound. That off-ramp trying to get you over to southbound I-45. Connector ramp partially blocked. Looks like everyone's just kind of stuck. Yeah, it's very, very, very slow. Stop and go from St. Augustine Drive. Looks like everything else is moving along okay. We'll do the same. And, you know, one of the things I love to do in the morning, of course, my devotion time. And, oh, I listened to June Hunt the other day. You know, Hope in the Night. Oh, my goodness. God bless from that. Anyway, as I digress here, one of the things I love to do in the morning, guys, that makes me feel really good, and that is to sing. Yeah. And I know that you can sing, right? So why don't you sing along with me as we welcome another day.

0: Your station for classic hits from the 70s through the 90s. Mesquite ISD Radio is 88.5 KEOM. It's Monday. Yeah, it's a miracle Monday. Another day in which we have been blessed to see. And if you didn't know, guys, I got a friendly reminder for you as well. That's right. This is your Monday morning reminder that you can handle whatever this week throws at you. That's right. You've got this. And we're waking up with you, part of our Good Morning Crew, 18 minutes after 6 o'clock. Good morning to you, Brother Lee Johnson, again. Yeah, that's my buddy right there. Hey. Also, Mr. Vic and Miss Karen. Yeah. As in Carpenter, right? yeah. But one thing about Mondays, guys, it's a new day, new week, and new opportunities to get it right. So we have the... Well, we do have a choice. We can either stay in the bed and dream, or get on out here and make it happen, right? Stick and stay, because Martha Hoag is on the way. Martha, been out for a while, and it's so good to have her back. I call her Queen Martha. She's been here longer than anyone. And, of course, you as well, Samantha. Good morning.
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1: I'm Martha Hogue with today's Community Bulletin Board on KEOM. The Mesquite chapter of the National Stuttering Association will host their first meeting of the school year on Thursday from 6:30 to 7:30 at the Mesquite ISD Student Support Center. The topic for this meeting will be Back to School. This is for children ages 7 to 14 and their parents. Each meeting consists of a group session followed by a breakout session for both parents and children. The next teen turnout is coming up on Saturday from 6 to 8 at Dunford Recreation Center. It's part of the Mesquite Real Texas Teens Initiative that empowers youth with opportunities for personal growth and community engagement. It's a free event that includes music, games, open gym, food, video games, and crafts. The Credit Union of Texas Charitable Foundation is holding a raffle for a brand new 2026 Lexus NX350 Hybrid. Tickets are $25 each or $20 each if you buy at least five. This is a unique raffle because the organization even covers the cost of the taxes for the winner. 100% of the proceeds go back to the nonprofits they support in assisting domestic violence victims, children's advocacy, food insecurity, homelessness, and supporting people with special needs. Tickets are on sale until noon next Monday, and the drawing will be held at 12:30 that day. Grab your pup and explore the trails at Camp Rory Galloway in Mesquite during the Tales, Trails, and Treats event. It's coming up on Saturday, September 26th from 9 to noon. You can walk your dog along the trails and participate in contests and enjoy the dog treat and water stations along the way. It's $5 for one dog and their owner, and each additional dog or participant would cost $2. Pre-registration is recommended. The first 100 will get a free matching shirt and bandana. Registration is open for the 13th Annual Lakeside Ambucks Charity Golf Tournament. 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
0: And welcome back, Queen Martha Hogue. And, of course, Chris Freese, thank you so much for filling in for Martha. And, Martha, you sound great. And I must say, yeah, you still remember how the buttons work, I see.
2: 88.5 KEOM, Mesquite weather.
0: Still hot. Yeah, I've got the right forecast for you as well. Copeland's off. He'll be out all week long. He's on assignment. Yeah, Copeland, he's so busy. I need to find him a woman, though. She's got to be the right one. You get it? Because he is Mr. Right. All right, enough of that. Let me just get this forecast. Sunny skies today, hot temperatures with highs near 100 degrees. Now, that heat index value will make it feel around 106. So you already know exactly what to do. Hey, tonight, mostly clear, lows around 78. Tomorrow, sunny and hot, yeah, just like today. That heat index value is just the same. Tomorrow night, clear skies, lows around 78. Right now at Mesquite's Metro Airport, we are holding fast. 80 degrees. Yeah, it's going to get warm quick. Yeah. You're within the sound of my voice. Thank you for making the choice to start your day the right way.

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1: From 1975, Paul Simon. 1975, I was watching a program called Get Smart. You remember that? Yeah, Agent 99. And yes, Maxwell Smart. And guess what, guys? Back then, of course, we've got cell phones now. But that guy had a shoe phone.
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1: I kid you not. And of course, you already know, right? And, you know, Control was the name of his or agency, you know, of secret agents. But they were all, their arch enemy was called Chaos. How cool was that? Control, Chaos, Chaos under control. Never mind. All right, quick look at area traffic. If you're out and about, you need to know if there are any delays. Guys, we've got a few issues this morning. Let's begin in Irving on 183 eastbound, right at Grawweiler Road. 5-minute delay here where the accident does have that right lane blocked. Right now, traffic is stopped. Stopped traffic from Highway 114. Hopefully, it'll start clearing up and moving along as expeditiously as possible. And I know you like that word. Also, in Dallas on 30 eastbound, Westmoreland Road, here's another 5-minute delay here. The accident has the two right lanes blocked. Stopped traffic also from Chalk Hill Road, a.k.a. Exit 39. Also in Dallas on Loop 12 northbound, just before 35E. Another 5-minute delay at this time. But, these 5-minute delays will build as time moves on. The accident does have the express lane blocked. And we've got very slow traffic. And once again, all the way from 118. Now, our neighbors over in Rockwall here, along I-30 westbound near FM 551, there's a 25-minute delay. This accident has that right lane blocked, and we've got stop-and-go traffic from Blackland Road. Looks like everything else is moving along okay, and I do apologize, but I've got to tell you. Well, sorry, not sorry. Put it that way. Keeping you informed and your foot tapping since 1984. Here we go. Another day in which we want to pause and say good morning to Terry Ann. Good morning, Terry Ann. Miss Kimberly. Hey, Kim. Gladys. Sir Charles. Melvin. Brother Tony. I know Robert's out there this morning. Got his ears on. Brother Stan, the Stead Man. Mark Lane, John Slate, Miss Cindy, hey, thanks for hanging in here with me. All right, TSN News up next, letting us know what's going on in and around the great state of Texas, as well as what's happening in the world in which we live. Yeah, man, these are exciting times. What more can I say? I'll see you on the other side. Good morning.
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2: TSN News, I'm Kristen Yates. Our top story, Governor Greg Abbott is distancing himself from Republican Railroad Commission nominee Beau French's recent comments about University of Texas students. French posted a photo of fans celebrating the Longhorns' win over Ohio State this weekend and described the crowd as evidence that foreigners are displacing Americans. Abbott says the picture instead shows Texans uniting around their football team. State law requires at least 90% of UT Austin freshmen to be residents of Texas. French is standing by his comments despite criticism from Abbott, current Senator John Cornyn, and several other Texas Republican lawmakers. French faces Democrat John Rosenthal in the November election. A Texas woman is deported to Afghanistan after admitting her support for ISIS.
3: 47-year-old Nazira Hajizadeh lived in Fort Worth. Federal prosecutors say she supported her son and son-in-law, who planned a terrorist attack in Oklahoma in 2024. They were arrested before the attack was carried out. Zada was a lawful permanent resident of the U.S. Her removal was ordered after a hearing by the United States Alien Terrorist Removal Court. It was established in 1996, but this was the first time it had ever heard a case. That court is allowed to use classified evidence in its hearing. Her defense lawyer says Zada consented to her removal from the U.S. Stephen Pickering, TSN News.
2: The Texas Public Utility Commission approves a controversial ultra-high voltage transmission project.
4: The power line is in the spotlight because of its proposed route. It crosses very specific farmland owned by the Chinese Communist Party.
5: It's covered by the Lone Star Infrastructure Protection Act.
4: The concern brought by ranch owner Tom Keller was not addressed by the PUC. Another issue raised by the Texas Public Policy Foundation is that other parts of the line go through areas under cartel control, giving our enemies closer access to critical infrastructure. In San Antonio, Michael Board, TSN News.
2: Operators for the State Fair of Texas say that last year fairgoers told them prices were too high, so they will be lower this year when the fair opens on September the 25th.
6: Last year, an average family of four needed to spend between $96 and $136 to get in. Attendance at the State Fair in Dallas dropped to a little over 2 million last year, the lowest number in 8 years. Now, the fair has dropped its adult tickets by $4 and set child tickets at $10. Parking also drops from $30 to $25. An average family of four can now spend between $75 and $95 for admission. The cost of food and rides will also be lower. John Mark Dempsey, TSN News.
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2: The Saudi oil pipeline remains at the center of growing concerns about the world's oil supply after a drone attack launched from Iraq. Prices for oil are up 3% this morning. President Trump is blaming Ukraine for a global shortage of diesel. Attacks by Ukraine on Russia have prompted fuel rationing across that region and led Moscow to ban diesel exports. Health officials in Pennsylvania confirm a third measles-related death in the state. 40-year-old unvaccinated woman who died from complications associated with the disease. Leaders in the AI industry are warning there could be deadly consequences without better safeguards. Anthropic's CEO is warning that if AI continues to advance at its current pace, within at least 12 months, there could be a system capable of taking over the internet. I'm Kristen Yates, TSN News.

0: from 1974. Grand Funk Railroad doing that locomotion. Just keep your hands on the wheel.
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0: It's that time again, my friend. It's a Miracle Monday. And yeah, we've had a lot of traffic this morning, guys. Let's begin over in Rockwall because for some reason, we've got a 25-minute delay on I-30. Traveling westbound right at FM 551. This accident has that right lane blocked and very slow traffic stop and go from Blackland Road. And I must say, I'm at least happy. It is moving. All right. Yeah. This time of day. Also be aware in Dallas on 30 eastbound at Westmoreland Road. 10-minute delay here where that accident does have the two right lanes blocked. We've got very slow traffic from Loop 12 Walton Walker. Everything else? Yep. Moving along at posted speeds. 14th of September. Miracle Monday. You've got Mr. Gill, a.k.a. GP. Baby, and I've got you, the Good Morning Crew.

0: Classic hits all day, every day. Mesquite ISD Radio is 88.5 KUM. Dr. Hook from that great year of 1979, talking about that beautiful woman. Yeah, you know who you are. Last time you looked in that mirror, girl. I know. Already know. Hey, we've got more music on the way. Oh, man, my system seems to be not responding at this time. Well, hey, Tyler, remind them what we're doing.
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2: It's this week's Wondrous Word. You know those intrusive thoughts you sometimes get when someone has done something to you and you just want to get back at them in a way that will really ruin their day? I mean, hopefully we don't actually follow through with the plan. But when someone deliberately works to damage or undermine something, there's a word for it. Sabotage. You can sabotage a machine, a plan, a business, or even your own chances for success. Nowadays, we think of it as something that is done on purpose, but the word didn't start off that way. Sabotage comes from French, and it's connected to something much less threatening, a wooden shoe. A sabot is a type of wooden shoe worn in parts of Europe. The French verb saboter originally had meanings connected to making a clattering noise with those wooden shoes. Eventually, it also came to mean doing something clumsily or botching it. By the early 1900s, sabotage had taken on its modern meaning of deliberately damaging or obstructing something. There are rumors that the word is related to French factory workers who threw their wooden shoes into machines to break them. Great story, but there's no good evidence that that actually happened. So the next time somebody deliberately messes up a plan, damages equipment, or works against their own success, you can call it sabotage. And that's our wondrous word this week.
0: Thank you, ma'am. I sure appreciate that. You know, you'll be surprised what you learn when you listen.
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0: Hey, weather-wise, yeah, you already know it's going to be one of those hot, hot, hot kind of days. I mean, what more can I say? We already know, right? It's that time of year, but man, it still feels as if it's like in July for some reason. Sunny and hot, highs near 100 degrees. That heat index value will make it feel around 106. Tonight, look for mostly clear skies with lows around 78 degrees. Kinda, I wish we had a high around 78 degrees. I can still dream, can't I? Your Tuesday, look for much like today, sunny and hot, high near 100. Looks like it's going to be that way. Looking over the next 4 or 5 days, 100, got 99s on Thursday and Friday, but that's still 100, right? All right, okay. Well, hey, the system's down, so I can't get my birthday up the way I normally would, but I've got to say happy birthday, happy birthday, happy birthday to you, and if you're celebrating a special day today, happy birthday to you as well. But to Brian Adams, good morning, Brian, 62 in Dallas. Brian Adams, I like that name, kind of sound like one of them rich and famous people. Hi, Brian, 62 in Dallas. And get this, we've got a grandmama, 75 today, and her name is Lucille. Lucille, it was like, didn't B.B. King

Didn't he have his guitar was named Lucille? Anyway, talk about a musical instrument. Lucille Jackson, 75, grandma of 15. And from your son, Michael, and your daughter, Jennifer, they just say, happy birthday, Mom. And, of course, celebrate safely. You're not celebrating alone. Nope. Nas, the rapper, he's 53. Tyler Perry celebrated yesterday, 57. And Ron DeSantis, the politician, 48.

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1: 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Hey, listen, quick traffic update on I-30 westbound, right near FM 551. 30-minute delay. Yeah, the accident has that right lane blocked.

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0: Good morning. It's just about 6:58. I'm Gil Palmer with KEOM's local news. Well, guys, if you haven't already heard, yeah, that's right, air taxis are taking to the skies over the Metroplex. The state is launching the first test flights for a pilot program, which has been dubbed Project Nexus. The state transportation department says that the goal is to connect urban centers, rural communities, and neighboring states. They say that these initial flights out of Fort Worth will not carry passengers, and they are designed to just collect the data. Thing is, my question, will these be piloted air taxis or autonomous? You know, they just fly them like a drone. Either way. The city of Dallas also remains committed to backing the controversial Flock license plate reading cameras. Now, a representative from the company told the city council that they are creating more checks and balances in order to make sure that the data collected is not abused. Dallas has 363 Flock cameras, and the police department says so far this year they have helped solve more than 13 murders. Well, I guess there's a good side of that. AAA reports the national average for a gallon of regular unleaded gas is still sitting at around $4.31. The Texas average is $3.85.

0: Now, in Dallas, we're paying an average of $3.88, which is up 26 cents from last week and up 94 cents from a year ago. And with a quick look at area weather, you already know it's going to be a hot day, sunny and hot, with a high near 100 degrees. That heat index value will make it feel around 106. Tonight, mostly clear with lows around 78. Currently, it's 81 degrees at Mesquite's Metro Airport. Can't read my own writing. This has been KEOM's Local News, brought to you by the fine folks at Mesquite Jewelry. We've reached the top of the hour. As you know, it's time now for our national anthem, My Country 'Tis of Thee, Sweet Land of Liberty. It is for thee I sing, and of thee that we all sing. Good morning.
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0: Ladies and gentlemen, boys and girls, moms and dads, we pause for the cause, our national anthem.

0: What a great song by a group called Odyssey from 1970. So I'm truly a Chicagoan inside and out, but there was something about that city of New York. And when I went to visit at the age of 17, wow.
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0: I understood why it was called the Big Apple. And it's huge. But I must say this about New York, in my opinion. It's big, you know, it's lots of people, and it's kind of dirty. I mean, it's just, well, trash around the area. And and great places to visit as well. But that's what my experience as a youngster. But who am I, right? Other than GP, here to give you your traffic report on this Miracle Monday. Guys, if you're out and about, especially driving on I-20 westbound at Mountain Creek Parkway, here's a 10-minute delay where the early accident here has that right lane blocked. Very slow traffic, talking stop and go from Spur 408 and Clark Road. Now, our neighbors in Rockwall out there, if you're driving into the city or trying to get westbound on I-30, right near FM 551. Right now, it's a 15-minute delay down from 30 minutes, which is a great thing. The accident still has that right lane block. Very slow traffic in the area. We're talking stop-and-go traffic from Blackland Road. Looks like everything else seems to be moving along at posted speeds. I am so glad that you are here on this Miracle Monday, this day in which we all have been blessed to see. I don't know about you guys, you know, but there's something about getting up in the morning, every morning, when I can open my eyes. Yeah, talk about a blessing. Good morning.

0: give me an STP sticker? Man, that was pure gold. I used to stick them everywhere. STP. Y'all remember that? No, I guess that was the racer's edge. Yeah, I'm convinced I'm not by myself. Good morning and welcome. It's a Miracle Monday, another day in which we've all been blessed to see. And speaking of which, I'm blessed by our students. Yeah, that's right, media students on the air. And Kariana, good morning to you. Remind them who we are and what you got.
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0: Thanks so much, dear Kariana Brown. But yeah, that's already been happening. Yeah, it happened on the weekend. But thanks so much. And this is all that we do, guys. Of course, being with you, part of our Good Morning crew, we'll be checking that traffic as well as weather. Copeland's got the day off. But we'll keep you informed and your foot tapping. Since 1984. And who sponsors this segment of music? Listen and learn.
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5: Stardate September 14th. Pegasus has a bit of an identity crisis. The stars that outline its body, the Great Square, don't all belong to the flying horse. In fact, the brightest of the four stars officially belongs to Andromeda. The Great Square is in the east at nightfall. Its member stars are all bright enough to see even through moderate light pollution. The square is tilted, so it looks more like a diamond than a square. Its brightest member forms the left point of the diamond, the star Alpheratz. It's about 100 light years from Earth, and it consists of two stars, both of which are a good bit bigger, brighter, and heavier than the Sun. In earlier centuries, Alpheratz was considered a member of both Pegasus and Andromeda. It's a prominent member of the classical outlines of both constellations. But in the early 20th century, astronomers decided to formalize the constellations. In 1930, they adopted a list of 88 constellations and gave them precise boundaries, like the borders of states or nations. That meant that every star could belong to only one constellation. The way the borders were drawn, Alpheratz stayed with Andromeda. There's no way to not see the star as part of the Great Square. So unofficially, Alpheratz maintains its dual citizenship, the second brightest star of Andromeda and the brightest star of the Great Square Pegasus. We'll have more about the flying horse tomorrow. Our web address is stardate.org. For the University of Texas McDonald Observatory, I'm Billy Henry.
0: Billy Henry, thank you again, sir. Another fascinating edition of Stardate. Yeah, I've got the right forecast for you as well. Copeland's got the week off. He is on assignment in Indianapolis, Indiana. Hey, today's weather, sunny and hot, guys. You already know, high near 100, the heat index value will feel as high as 106. Now, the winds will be from the south from around 5 to 10 miles per hour, gusting at times as high as 20 miles per hour. I guess that won't help the fire situation. I understand that the fire is now 88% contained, but this that wind is not going to help that situation at all. So continue to pray about that as well as for our firefighters who are out there doing the very best that they can. Thank you, guys. Tonight, look for clear skies, lows around 78. Your tomorrow. I love tomorrow. Sunny and hot, just like today.

What more can I say? Yeah, yeah, that's right. Heat, heat, heat, and repeat. Currently, 78 degrees at Mesquite's Metro Airport. Yeah, yeah. Another day in which we've been blessed to see. I don't know about you guys, but I'm so glad to be here. Back in the days when, you know, we used to set the VCR. Yeah, because back then we didn't know what AI was all about. I'm still kind of scared of that. And who remembers ironing your white shirt? And then that brown stuff starts leaking out of the iron. Has that ever happened to you? I know, right? Hey, life has its challenges. But one of the things that I want to remind you to do, guys, and that is to never give up. There's been times when I wanted to give up, I'll say that, but I worked hard, you know, and nothing seemed to change. I tried, I failed, and tried and failed. And I started thinking, maybe I'm not good enough. But then I realized something. You know, failure doesn't mean that the journey is over. Sometimes it simply means that we need to maybe try a different way. You may be tired. You may feel stuck. You may not see the results yet. But don't stop. Don't give up. You're like a seed that's been planted, right? Take a break if you need to. Learn from your mistakes and start again. Because sometimes the difference between success and failure is just simply giving it one more try. The message is clear. The music is here. Mesquite ISD Radio, 88.5 KUM. Each and every morning, it's beautiful. Think about it. But it's our attitude that makes our days good or bad. A little PMA will take you a long way. As you begin your day, have a positive attitude, and your day will definitely be its best. We'll be checking that traffic coming up in just a matter of moments. Yeah, yeah, 7:22, you know what to do. That's right, buckle up, buttercup. Checking that traffic coming up. Rod Stewart taking us back to 1991. Come on, Temptations.

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1: And a very pleasant good morning and welcome. It's another day in which we have been blessed to see. 7:26, you've got Mr. Gill. That's right, GP, baby. Waking up with you, part of our good morning crew, as you make your way on a very special day. Yeah, it's a Miracle Monday. I thought you knew that. Oh, I'm sorry, you didn't. Let's take a quick look at area traffic. Of course, keeping you informed and your foot tapping since 1984. If you're headed out the door, along 635 LBJ, westbound right at Preston Road. Great news, the accident there has been cleared. Stop and go traffic from Park Central Drive. So it's a slow go in that area. Also in Dallas on I-20 westbound right at Mountain Creek Parkway. We're talking a 35-minute delay. The accident does have that right lane blocked. Traffic is stopped from Cockrell Hill Road. Our neighbors in Carrollton along I-35E southbound at Frankfort Road, 5-minute delay. The accident here has the two left lanes blocked and traffic is also stopped from Corporate Drive. Lastly, in Dallas on Loop 12 northbound, just before 35E, another 5-minute delay. The accident here has that express lane blocked, and traffic is moving at a snail's pace. Right now, stop traffic from 183. Looks like everything else is moving along A-OK. I guess we'll do the same as well. Hey, guys, and welcome. Yes, indeed. Don't worry. It's Monday, but Mondays are good days. Remember, this is your Monday morning reminder. But, guys, you can do anything, and you can handle whatever this week throws at you. TSN News up next, letting us know what's going on in and around the great state of Texas, as well as what's happening in the world in which we live. And I'll see you guys on the other side. Yeah, the message, the music, the journey, and the memories on this Parents' Day. Yeah, I'll see you on the other side.
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3: TSN News, I'm Kristen Yates. Our top story, the Senate campaign of Ken Paxton gets a big boost from Senate Republicans as his opponent, James Tallarico, is also finding GOP support.
4: Get ready to see a lot more Ken Paxton on TV. A $50 million ad buy was made by a super PAC aligned with Senate Republicans. MAGA Inc., the Trump-aligned super PAC, also ponied up $10 million for ads that ran over the weekend. Democratic Senate hopeful James Tallarico also got some good news from the GOP. A group of about 20 former North Texas elected Republicans have endorsed him. That list includes names like former Dallas Mayor Steve Bartlett, former Congressman Alan Steelman, former Dallas City Council members Donna Halstead and Jim Richards, and former Tarrant County Judge Glenn Whitley. Tallarico says they have a place in this movement. In Austin, Chris Fox, TSN News.
3: An ad tracking data cited by the Texas Tribune shows that Republican candidates and groups have spent or reserved about $81 million since the field was set in May. Democratic spending is about $44 million, almost all of it from Tallarico's campaign. The White House is making changes to which migrants may see protection from the government.
5: Those from El Salvador covered by temporary protected status are being told they can remain living and working in the U.S. This is a big deal for the restaurant industry where many work.
6: In many instances, these are senior managers, team leaders, folks who can't just be replaced at the drop of a hat.
5: Kelsey Erickson-Struffert with the Texas Restaurant Association says a worker shortage would add more stress to their industry, which is already dealing with high commodity prices. In San Antonio, Michael Board, TSN News.
3: There are signs of a new red tide creeping through Texas.
7: Red tide, yes, is red, and it's from a higher concentration of a certain microscopic algae, which is where this turns ugly. It can produce a toxin that paralyzes fish, and that causes fish to wash up on beaches along the Gulf. This year's red tide showed up near the Bulver Peninsula in Galveston County. Samples indicate it is a moderate concentration of red tide. According to the Texas Parks and Wildlife Department, it is only dangerous enough to cause skin and eye irritations, but it is recommended you stay out of the red tide waters. The last time Texas had a reportable case of red tide in coastal waters was October of 2023. Richard Strong, TSN News.
3: Rounding up some college football scores over the weekend, number 9 Texas A&M beats Arizona State 48-20, while number 13 Texas Tech topped Oregon State 35-24. TCU gets its first win of the season in a big way, hammering Grambling 63-7. Number 22 Houston crushes Southern 77-6, and Baylor handles Prairie View 44-3. This is TSN News.
8: Let's be real. 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
3: Is demanding answers after a California woman was gunned down in a parking lot by a man police say had allegedly stalked her for months. The two used to be friends until investigators say he began to make threats against her and track her location. The latest case of a law enforcer accused of misusing data from flock readers comes from San Jose, California. Police officer there fired after his chief said he handed off information about a vehicle location to his cousin, who is a current suspect in a domestic violence case. Republican Wisconsin Congressman Tom Tiffany, who's running for that state's governor, survives a plane crash landing into a lake. He and his pilot swam to a sandbar and two boats came to their rescue. I'm Kristen Yates, and this is TSN News.

This is a test of the Mesquite Area Emergency Alert System. In the event of an emergency, this system would bring you important information. This test is now concluded.

0: Betty Wright from 1972. Yeah, I know, right? Look out, Molly Maid.
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0: That clean up woman, man. Yeah, she know what she's doing. 7:38. I know you do not want to be late. Let's check that traffic flow for your early morning go. If you're driving in Dallas on I-20 westbound at Mountain Creek Parkway, man, we've got a 35-minute delay. Yeah, this accident here has the right lane blocked. Traffic is stopped from Cockrell Hill Road, and I will certainly keep you informed as to your travel time. But, man, it is building, as you know, this time of day. Also in Carrollton, our neighbors up over yonder on I-35E southbound, that off-ramp trying to get you over to Highway 190 and George Bush Turnpike. We're talking a 5-minute delay due to that off-ramp being blocked. And we've got traffic also at a standstill. That's right, stop traffic at Corporate Drive. Only the right lane is getting by. In Dallas on Loop 12 northbound just before 35E, here's a 7-minute delay. Not too bad, but the accident still has that express lane blocked. Stop traffic also all the way from 183. And lastly, our quick look here on I-30 at Good Latimer. We have an accident where the right lane is blocked, and we've got stop and go traffic from Sylvan Avenue, adding another 15 minutes to your morning commute as well. Stick and stay, because we've got the Average White Band, a.k.a. AWB, yeah, from 1975. Still sounding good, right? I know. Making grown-ups feel like kids again. The message, the music, and oh, the memories.

0: From 1972, the sounds of Cher. Yeah, when she had that show, she was also known as the Vamp. Vamp, a bit of a tramp. Y'all know what I'm talking about. great. I just miss those types of programs, man. Yeah. Talking about a house divided. I feel like that here in the United States. Yeah, I just do. You know, it's so funny, ironic that we're called the United States, but we have red and blue, right? And there's such division. I'm talking about from the politicians that are talking about each other, and it's just bad. U-N-I-T-Y. I think Queen Latifah made that song years ago. Unity? Yeah. Yes, that's right. I said it. Yeah. Too much division going on right now. Yeah. Can we all just get along? Hey, I've got a friendly reminder. Adult education classes are available for Mesquite ISD families. 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Several orientation sessions are available throughout the fall at the Mesquite ISD Professional Development Center. You can find a link with all the details on our website. That's KUM.FM. Just click on the community calendar button. Yeah. Ryan Castle standing by with Monday's edition of the Sports Page. What are we doing?
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7: Hello and welcome to the September 14th edition of KEOM Sports Page. I'm your host, Ryan Castle. Friday night, sort of a mixed bag for the five Mesquite ISD football teams. Three teams picking up wins this past weekend. West Mesquite improved to 2-1 with a 31-14 road victory over Texarkana Texas High, while Poteet also moved to 2-1 as they opened district play with a dominant 54-23 beatdown of Segaville. North Mesquite picked up its first win of the season. They beat Frisco Lebanon Trail 35-21 to improve to 1-2 on the year. Mesquite, meanwhile, fell to Tyler Legacy 61-35. They remain winless at 0-3. Horn, of course, played Thursday night. As we told you last week, they dropped to 58-26 decision to Wiley, leaving the Jaguars at 0-3 on the season. Overall, West Mesquite and Poteet both 2-1. North Mesquite at 1-2. Mesquite and Horn both looking for their first win heading into week four of the season. In college football, there's a new number one team in the country. Texas takes down previously ranked number one Ohio State, 24-23. Number one teams had been 197-0 when holding a 20-point lead in the fourth quarter since 2004. Not any longer, as Texas takes over the number one spot in the AP poll. Michigan knocks off Oklahoma 17-10. They right the ship after nearly losing to Western Michigan in week one. And Oklahoma State stuns Oregon. They couldn't keep the goalposts out of the pond. 39-31 Cowboys, and Drew Mestemaker leading the way for Eric Morris's team as Oklahoma State snaps a 10-game losing streak, knocking off the Ducks at home. The Dallas Cowboys open the season with a 28-20 loss to the New York Giants on Sunday night. New Giants coach John Harbaugh got an immediate win over Dallas in his debut. Giants quarterback Jackson Dart threw for 230 yards and three touchdowns while adding 54 yards rushing. Isaiah Likely catching two touchdown passes. Cam Scadaboo returning from a serious ankle injury to rush for 81 yards and a score. Malik Nabers also made his return from a torn ACL. He caught six passes for 69 yards. Dak Prescott threw for 175 yards and two touchdowns, finding CeeDee Lamb and Javonte Williams, while Williams also scored on the ground. But the Cowboys once again hurt themselves. They were the most penalized team in the league a year ago, and last night they started the year with eight penalties for 85 yards, struggled defensively. They also allowed the most points in the NFL last season, and they allowed 28 last night to the Giants. Dallas also lost linebacker DeMarvion Overshown and safety Malik Hooker to injuries. Dallas looks to bounce back next Sunday when they host Washington. That's all for us on this Monday. Hope your week gets off to a great start. Back with you tomorrow at the same time and same place. And until then, I'm Ryan Castle for KEOM Sports.
0: Thanks so much there, Ryan Castle for KEOM Sports. 7:52, you know what to do. That's right. Buckle up, Buttercup. We'll check that traffic flow coming up in just a matter of moments. Today, look for a hot day. Well, you already know that, right? Yeah, sunny and hot with a high near 100. That heat index value will make it feel like 105. Oh, my goodness. Yeah, the heat is on, baby. I thought you knew. Well, of course, now you do. And remember to continue to encourage, edify, and empower one another as we see the day coming. Yeah, yeah, making grown-ups feel like kids again. Oh, man. What do I have coming up next? Oh, yeah, I forgot. The sounds of Chicago. Currently, it's 80 degrees at Mesquite's Metro Airport.

0: 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Yeah, if you headed out the door.
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0: Let's check that traffic flow for that early morning go. And I'm talking about traffic. I know, right? Hey, guys, driving in Addison along Dallas North Tollway. If you're driving northbound, right at Beltline Road, we've got a 25-minute delay. Yeah, man, this accident here has the two right lanes blocked, and traffic right now is at a standstill. Stopped traffic from Forest Lane. And it's very heavy on the southbound onlooker side. And that's something you have, everyone wants to see what's going on over here on the other side, and causing another traffic jam and where you are. Hey, pay attention. Drive. Okay. Our neighbors in Carrollton on I-35 East southbound, that off-ramp trying to get you over to Highway 80 and 190 George Bush Turnpike. Looks like a 5-minute delay. The accident does have that off-ramp completely blocked. So traffic is at a standstill. Stop traffic from Corporate Drive, and only the right lane is getting by. Everything else is moving along A-okay. And I guess I'll do it as well with Crosby, Stills, and Nash. Young, is it, in this group? Yeah, Crosby, Stills, Nash, and Young. Y'all remember. This one's from 1977. Enjoy your day, and remember, keep smiling, encourage someone, and show some love.

0: That's Steen with We'll Be Together from 1987 here on 88.5 FM KEOM. I'm Tyler Sloan, and this is the Power Hour from 8 to 9 on your weekday mornings. Always good to be together with you, listening to some fantastic music during this hour, and also just having fun. Music gets you going in the morning. It helps you finally start to feel upbeat. It takes me a while to wake up in the morning. It takes me a while to kind of get in the groove of the day. And honestly, that kind of happens right here, right now, because when you hear this great music, that sort of gets your fingers snapping. You start to all of a sudden be put in a good mood. You get a smile on your face, even on a Monday. Even on a Monday, the day of the week where you're like, I got a long week ahead, it's important to keep a smile on your face. Right now, it is time for a traffic update here on KEOM. A lot of smiles are wiped off your face when you think about how many delays there are in the area, but we'll at least try to help you avoid them so that you can get to your destination on time.
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0: Well, there's a bunch going on in Dallas this morning. Over at I-30 eastbound at Jim Miller Road, it's a 5 to 7 minute backup. The right lane is blocked by an accident. Traffic there is stop and go from Cesar Chavez Boulevard. Also at I-30 eastbound, but at Good Latimer Expressway, it's a 10 minute delay. The right lane blocked there with stop and go traffic from Sylvan Avenue. Also in Dallas, Loop 12 northbound before I-35 east, there's a 5 minute delay as the express lane is blocked by an accident. Traffic there is stopped from 183. And in Addison, at the North Tollway, headed northbound at Beltline Road, it's a 20 minute delay from Forest Lane. The two right lanes are blocked by an accident. So you want to be careful and avoid some of that delay there on the Dallas North Tollway in Addison. I'm Tyler

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0: Mesquite ISD high school students behind the mic on KEOM 88.5. Join Mesquite Parks and Recreation this Saturday for the Family Fish Event. 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And the first 100 kids, 17 and under, will have the chance to receive a free fishing rod. There will also be a competition for the shortest fish and the longest fish, and participants can keep any fish that they catch. Bring your own bait and tackle. 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For more information, check the community calendar on our website, KEOM.FM.
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3: As a youngster, Lonnie was always in trouble. The curious kid couldn't stop taking apart his toys to see how they worked. His mom finally got him to stop, but Lonnie remained curious. Years later, he got a cool job as a scientist. Lonnie's love of mechanics kept him tinkering at his laboratory bench till late at night. That's when he created a high-pressure nozzle, deciding it would make a great water toy. At first, no toy companies were interested, so he took another shot. This time building a complete prototype, and it sold instantly. The name of his creation? It's one you know. It's called the Super Soaker, now the world's most popular squirt gun. Though it wasn't his aim, Lonnie Johnson found a way to soak up a real fortune. With the Success Journal, I'm Chris Whitting.
0: 88.5 KEOM, Mesquite Weather. Well, today's going to be another one of those days where if you've got toys that spray out water, then they will be very welcome because it's going to be sunny and hot with a high near 100. Heat index value as high as 106. We are going to be in a heat advisory until 8 this evening. Tonight, mostly clear skies and a low around 78. And then tomorrow, sunny and hot again with a high near 100. We're expected to stay either right around 100 or in the upper 90s the rest of the week. Fair skies here in Mesquite, and our current temperature is 80 degrees.

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2: TSN News, I'm Chelsea Wade. The U.S. military is using high-energy lasers to combat drug cartel drones on the southern border. News Nation's Ali Bradley has more.
3: The military confirming that the number of suspected cartel drone sightings in the Rio Grande Valley along the southern border has dropped about 75% since the deployment of a high-energy laser system. Before the laser, troops were largely relying on electronic warfare systems to jam them. Those systems can disrupt the connection between a drone and the person controlling it, potentially forcing it back south. But the problem is that drone can just come back. The laser is different.
2: The lasers destroy the cartel drones instead of just disabling them. The U.S. military says lasers are part of a multi-layered approach, including jamming technology, increasing the ability to cripple the cartels. Immigrants from El Salvador who are covered by temporary protected status are being told they can remain living and working in the U.S., and it's a big deal for the restaurant industry.
4: And Texas has one of the largest populations of El Salvadorian workers who have been working in the U.S. for an average of over 25 years.
2: Kelsey Erickson-Strufer with the Texas Restaurant Association says a worker shortage would add more stress to their industry, which is already dealing with high commodity prices. In a statement, the Homeland Security Department said it will make an announcement on Salvadorian TPS at the appropriate time. Democratic Senate hopeful James Tallarico got some endorsements from North Texas Republicans as Ken Paxton's campaign sees a big payday.
5: That big payday for Paxton, a $50 million ad buy from a super PAC aligned with Senate Republicans. The recent GOP convention in Dallas also led to $10 million worth of TV commercials coming from MAGA Inc. The GOP also came up big for Tallarico. About 20 former elected Republicans from North Texas have endorsed the Austin state rep for Senate. That list includes former Dallas Mayor Steve Bartlett. He said he did so while still upholding Republican values. Also on the list, former Dallas City Council members Donna Halstead and Jim Richards, and former Tarrant County Judge Glenn Whitley. Tallarico said his message to Texans across the political spectrum is clear. You have a place in this movement. In Austin, Chris Fox, TSN News.
2: And the Public Utility Commission has approved a controversial ultra-high-voltage transmission project.
6: The power line is in the spotlight because of its proposed route. It crosses very specific farmland owned by the Chinese Communist Party.
7: It's covered by the Lone Star Infrastructure Protection Act.
6: The concern brought by ranch owner Tom Keller was not addressed by the PUC. Another issue raised by the Texas Public Policy Foundation is that other parts of the line go through areas under cartel control, giving our enemies closer access to critical infrastructure. Michael Board, TSN News.
2: This is TSN News.
8: Yes! I finally got my first phone!
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1: The rebels captured more strategic islands in the southern Red Sea, strengthening their control of a major maritime shipping route. Canadian Prime Minister Mark Carney is courting some of the world's biggest investors as he tries to reduce Canada's economic dependence on the United States. President Trump says he called on Ukrainian President Volodymyr Zelensky to halt strikes on Russian oil refineries and other infrastructure used to produce and distribute diesel. A federal judge in Washington, D.C. has issued a new order freezing President Trump's attempt to limit mail voting for the midterm elections. To help get a sweeping cryptocurrency bill across the finish line, the president has agreed to new ethics provisions. New warnings from the artificial intelligence industry have revived debate over whether advanced AI models could escape human control and threaten humanity. And the CDC is warning people to avoid contact with wildlife and sick mammals because of rabies concerns. I'm Chelsea Wade, TSN News.

Lido Shuffle, Boz Scaggs from 1977 here on KEOM. I'm Tyler Sloan again here during the Power Hour. And last night, there were some life lessons to be had watching the Dallas Cowboys game. And this occurred in a game earlier in the day, too. And I just thought it was fascinating, a couple of adults making a similar mistake and how your actions can affect other people. And in terms of the Cowboys, I'm talking about when Javonte Williams scored his touchdown in the fourth quarter. He held the ball out to taunt one of the players on the other team as he was scoring. And what happens because he did that? Well, the Cowboys incurred a 15-yard penalty, and the extra point try was a lot further away, and it was missed by Brandon Aubrey. Now, that doesn't mean the Cowboys would have won the game had that not happened, but it did affect, of course, the score, and it affected their plan because Coach Schottenheimer said he would go for two had that penalty not have happened, and it could have changed maybe the morale, the momentum of the game. And then earlier in the day, for the Washington Commanders, Stephon Diggs scored a touchdown and just went and bear hugged the goalpost, which was also an unsportsmanlike conduct penalty. And the same thing happened for Washington in that game. They had to kick an extra point instead of going for two to tie the game. And I say this

0: because your actions affect not only yourselves, but other people. And it's a lesson I think anyone of any age can still learn, because if adult NFL players are making a certain mistake and not thinking about how their actions affect everyone around them, then obviously many of us of any age could make the same thing. So try to learn from that. That's what I took from watching a little football last night. Right now it is time for a traffic update here on KEOM.
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0: I'm going to start out in Arlington, where a vehicle fire is blocking the two left lanes at 360 northbound near Avenue J. This caused a 20-minute delay currently from Park Row Drive. Now back here in Dallas at I-30 eastbound at Jim Miller Road, the right lane is blocked by an accident currently, and it's caused a 10-minute delay from Sylvan Avenue. And in Addison, still a 5-minute backup at the Dallas North Tollway headed northbound at Beltline Road because the two right lanes are blocked by an accident. And traffic there is stopped all the way from Royal Lane. I'm Tyler Sloan. This has been your KEOM Traffic.
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0: classic hits from the 70s through the 90s on KEOM 88.5. The Spectacular Follies are hosting auditions Saturday, September 26th for their upcoming holiday show. 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
0: We have a heat advisory in effect from now until 8 this evening. Sunny and hot today with a high near 100. It'll feel as hot as 106. And a wind from the south today gusting as high as 20 miles per hour. Tonight mostly clear and a low around 78. And tomorrow will be much the same. Sunny and hot, a high near 100 again on Tuesday. And once again, 20 mile per hour wind gusts. Right now, fair skies in Mesquite and it's 81 degrees.

Tyler Sloan here. We'll have another traffic update here in 3 minutes' time after Glass Tiger from 1986. Someday, here on 88.5.

0: It's the Power Hour here on KEOM. I'm Tyler Sloan. We are approaching the top of the hour, in which we will have local news once we get there. But before we have a chance to tell you about local news, here's a chance at a traffic update.
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0: Let's see if I can come through with some good news for you this morning. We'll start in Seagoville, where an accident has been cleared at 175 westbound at Stark Road. In Mesquite, however, the two left lanes are blocked at 635 southbound near Town East Boulevard. The accident has caused some stop-and-go traffic from I-30. The delay is up to about 12 minutes at Jim Miller Road and I-30 eastbound in Dallas. The right lane is blocked by an accident with stop-and-go traffic at Sylvan Avenue, or backed up to Sylvan Avenue, I should say. I'm Tyler Sloan. This has been your KEOM Traffic.
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0: I'm Tyler Sloan with KEOM Local News. Air taxis are taking to the skies over the Metroplex. The state is launching the first test flights for a pilot program, which has been dubbed Project Nexus. The State Transportation Department says the goal is to connect urban centers, rural communities, and neighboring states. They say these initial flights out of Fort Worth will not carry passengers. They are designed to collect data. This week for our Mesquite ISD varsity sports broadcast, tomorrow we have the Horned Jaguars taking on the Forney Jackrabbits in girls volleyball. That'll be a 6:30 first serve at Horned High School. And then Friday, the West Mesquite Wranglers football team will host the Tyler High School Lions. Both teams enter district with identical 2-1 records, and kickoff is scheduled for 7 Friday evening here on 88.5 FM. This has been KEOM Local News, brought to you by Mesquite Jewelry. Right now it is 9:01, and the current temperature here in Mesquite is 82 degrees.
1: Family, friends, and fun. 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
0: Well, that does it for the Power Hour. I'm Tyler Sloan. I'll be back with you tomorrow morning at 8 to guide you through another hour of terrific music. Although I must say, the next 23 hours until then also are going to be filled with terrific music here on KEOM. Enjoy!

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1: It's Time Rewind for September 14th. It's 1964, and LBJ awards entertainment pioneer Walt Disney the Presidential Medal of Freedom. 1982.
2: In the tiny principality of Monaco this morning, there is shock.
1: Princess Grace of Monaco dies in a car crash at the age of 52. Marching onto TV screens for the first time on this day in 1965, the military farce F Troop. On this day in 1972, Americans meet the Walton family and witness its trials and tribulations for 9 years on CBS. The same year the Waltons ends its run, Entertainment Tonight starts its own, September 14th, 1981. Eric Clapton's version of I Shot the Sheriff hits number one on the pop chart on this day in 1974. Born on this day, actor Sam Neill. Actor Walter Koenig, best known as Chekhov from the original Star Trek. That's Time Rewind. I'm David Mendel.

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1: TSN News, I'm Kristen Yates. Our top story, a Texas Republican running for statewide office faces bipartisan backlash after a social media post calling Asian students at the University of Texas Austin a problem.
2: Beau French, the GOP nominee for railroad commissioner, posted a series of xenophobic posts taking aim at minority students celebrating the UT football victory over Ohio State, saying, among other things, quote, I heard UT graduation this year look like this. I didn't believe it. The problem is obviously now far worse than anyone imagined, unquote. French was immediately rebuked by Senator John Cornyn and urged other Republicans to follow suit. Lieutenant Governor Patrick and A.G. Paxton have not. French was condemned by Democrats, with some calling for French to apologize, while others say he is unfit for office and should drop out now. Eric Lycum, TSN News.
1: Democratic Senate hopeful James Tallarico gets some endorsements from Texas Republicans as Ken Paxton's campaign sees a big payday.
3: That big payday for Paxton, a $50 million ad buy from a super PAC aligned with Senate Republicans. The recent GOP convention in Dallas also led to $10 million worth of TV commercials coming from MAGA Inc. That's a Trump-aligned super PAC. The GOP also came up big for Tallarico. About 20 former elected Republicans from North Texas have endorsed the Austin State Rep for Senate. That list includes former Dallas Mayor Steve Bartlett. He said he did so while still upholding Republican values. Also on the list, former Dallas City Council members Donna Halstead and Jim Richards, and former Tarrant County Judge Glenn Whitley. Tallarico said his message to Texans across the political spectrum is clear. You have a place in this movement. In Austin, Chris Fox, TSN News.
1: El Paso's city council could decide the fate of their flock cameras tomorrow. Two proposals up for vote would direct the city manager to fully remove all flock cameras and similar equipment from city property, and then would block the city from any agreement using similar technology unless approved by the council. The city of El Paso currently has about 150 flock cameras on city property. Police have already paused their use of the cameras and previously had limited access to the system. Time now for a TSN business update brought to you by ASCO Equipment. Canadian Prime Minister Mark Carney courts some of the world's biggest investors as he tries to reduce Canada's economic dependence on the U.S. About 300 CEOs and senior execs are gathering in Toronto for the Canada Investment Summit. And technology stocks are sliding worldwide after leaders of the AI industry warned a slowdown is needed for safety, while another jump in oil prices is pressuring financial markets. This is TSN News.
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1: A Trump-appointed federal judge in Washington, D.C. has issued a new order freezing the president's attempt to limit in-mail voting for the midterm elections. A previous order from another judge is already before the U.S. Supreme Court. A major Saudi oil pipeline remains at the center of growing concerns about the world's oil supply after a drone attack launched from Iraq. Oil prices are up 3% this morning. President Trump blaming Ukraine for the global shortage of diesel. Their attacks on Russia have prompted fuel rationing across that area and has led Moscow to ban diesel exports. People in the upper Midwest are seeing a late summer invasion of wasps, all different kinds, yellow jackets, hornets, in record numbers, and they are blaming it on the weather. I'm Kristen Yates, TSN News.

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0: Bill Haley is one of those guys that always comes up in the first rock and rollers conversations. But before he was rocking around the clock, he was riding through the canyons with the Down Homers, the Texas Range Riders, the Four Aces of Western Swing, and the Saddlemen. Here they are with Icy Heart from 1952.
1: All because your heart is so untrue.
0: After a few years on the trails, the Saddlemen must have felt a change a-coming. They would become the Comets in 1953 and go on to rock and roll immortality. It must have been quite a transition, considering Haley's early days. He was once crowned the Indiana State Yodeling Champion. Listen to him right now at soundbeat.org. Soundbeat is produced at the Belfer Audio Archive, Syracuse University Library. I'm Brett Barry.

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1: TSN News, I'm Kristen Yates. Our top story, there is a new sense of urgency across the Texas Republican Party.
2: That Republican midterm convention has energized the base. Many who attended say they left feeling pumped up about the November election.
3: The convention supplied the energy. Now conservatives have to go out and supply the follow-through.
2: Jonathan Covey with the group Texas Values says that one big takeaway from the convention was that even though President Trump's name is not on the ballot, his policies are. And that's why Republicans need to get out and vote, he says. In San Antonio, Michael Board, TSN News.
1: Outside political groups are pouring tens of millions of dollars into the Texas U.S. Senate race. Ad tracking data cited by the Texas Tribune shows Republican candidates and groups have spent or reserved about $81 million since the field was set in May. Democratic spending is about $44 million, almost all of that from James Tallarico's campaign. Republican Ken Paxton has also gotten a $10 million ad buy from the Trump-aligned MAGA Incorporated Super PAC. SNAP, which used to be called food stamps, is facing a shakeup and a funding lapse unless Congress acts by the end of this month.
4: States will have to pick up 75% of the cost for low-income SNAP recipients, a major shift from the federal government, unless Congress acts to give states more time. The switch is in the one big beautiful Republican budget bill that became law. Since its changes in work requirements and red tape hurdles to applying, about 5 million Americans, including 1.5 million children, lost access to SNAP, according to the Center on Budget and Policy Priorities.
1: That's Chuck Sievertson reporting. A weekend appearance by Texas Senator Ted Cruz saw heavy heckling from football fans as he made the case for regulating aspects of college athletics.
5: Cruz appeared on ESPN's College Game Day Saturday morning prior to the Longhorns game versus Ohio State to make the case for the Protect College Sports Act. The bill would set national standards on key issues within college sports, such as name, image, and likeness, NIL compensation for student athletes, and the student athlete transfer portal. The current situation is nuts, Cruz said, as the crowd in Austin relentlessly booed him in the background. John Mark Dempsey, TSN News.
1: Rounding up a few college football scores from the weekend, number 9, Texas A&M beats Arizona State 48-20, while number 13, Texas Tech topped Oregon State 35-24. TCU got its first win of the season in a big way, hammering Grambling 63-7 in Fort Worth. North Texas dominated UNLV, number 22, Houston crushes Southern, and Baylor handled Prairie View. This is TSN News.

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1: Breaking news this hour, TMZ is reporting a possible cause of death for actress Hayden Panettiere. Their report suggests the 36-year-old died after taking oxycodone laced with fentanyl. The findings are still preliminary and toxicology reports, official ones, are still pending. Health officials in Pennsylvania confirm a third measles-related death in that state. 40-year-old unvaccinated woman died from complications associated with the disease. The latest case of a law enforcer accused of misusing data from flock readers comes from San Jose, California. Police officer there fired after his chief said he handed off information to his cousin, who is a suspect in a domestic violence case. I'm Kristen Yates, and this is TSN News.

ties that you have. We've been meeting here every day. And since this is our last day together, I want to hold you just one more time. When you turn and walk away, don't look back. I want to remember you just like this. Let's just kiss.

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Sky is mostly clear with a low around 78. Currently, there's fair skies and a temperature of 87 degrees here in Mesquite.

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2: Thank you so much, Damien. Well, I've got just a couple of things to report. If you're headed over in Dallas, westbound at Lamar, great news, that accident has been cleared. However, looks like we got some stop-and-go traffic that's going to be up to First Avenue. And finally, over in Dallas again, northbound at Trinity River, Loop 12, that road construction has the both lanes just completely shut down and closed. So you are looking at stop and go traffic from that. It's 183, and I would suggest you to take an alternate route, but also the right express lane over on that side also has been blocked, and you're looking at a 10-minute delay. Now, Julian, you're one of my first year students. I had to bring you on because you work at an automotive store. And to those who are sitting in traffic, you had a great tip you shared with us this morning in class about how we should brake and how we could save our brakes while we're sitting in traffic. What was your tip?
3: What I said during the class period is that, like, some people think that when you're pressing on the brakes, the car completely stops, but it doesn't really. Like, yes and no, but your rotors keep on getting hot. Like, it turns, it's not stopping, but it's turning into heat. So don't be pressing on your brakes really hard. Just tap and tap on those brakes until you come to a complete stop.
2: All right, so we should do more tapping, tap, tap, tap, instead of sitting there and just, I have a heavy foot. So that can cause damage to our rotors as well, probably our brake pads, right?
3: Yeah, it does a lot. I've seen some videos where some people have some, like, not even brake pads anymore.
2: Oh, ouch. Well, thank you so much, Julian, for your tip. Keep it locked right here on your favorite radio station.
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2: Thank you, Damien. In Dallas, Loop 12 northbound after Trinity River, there's road construction which has those two lanes closed with stop-and-go traffic from 183 with about a 10-minute delay. Moving on to Lancaster, I-35 east northbound at Beltline Road, there's an accident which has those two lanes blocked with only the left lane getting by. And lastly, in Euless, 183 westbound at FM 157 Industrial Boulevard, there's road construction which has the right lane closed. Remember to stay safe on the roads.
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1: 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Good morning. I'm your host, Damien, and I'll be going over the forecast today. Seems like we have a hazardous weather condition, a heat advisory until 8 tonight. Reminder to keep cool, stay hydrated, and do not leave anyone locked in a car today. Seems like today's forecast is a sunny and hot with an expected 100 degrees. And reminder, it's going to fill up to 105 with winds going up, with winds and gusts as high as 20 miles per hour. Tonight is looking mostly clear with a low around 78. Wind still there going up to 10 miles per hour. We have a fair sunny sky with the temperatures of 88 degrees. This is your host, Damien, and a reminder to stay cool and always do not walk in the hot temperature.

0: TSN News. I'm Kristen Yates. Our top story, a Texas Republican running for statewide office faces bipartisan backlash after a social media post calling Asian students at the University of Texas Austin a problem.
1: Beau French, the GOP nominee for railroad commissioner, posted a series of xenophobic posts taking aim at minority students celebrating the UT football victory over Ohio State, saying, among other things, quote, I heard UT graduation this year look like this. I didn't believe it. The problem is obviously now far worse than anyone imagined, unquote. French was immediately rebuked by Senator John Cornyn and urged other Republicans to follow suit. Lieutenant Governor Patrick and A.G. Paxton have not. French was condemned by Democrats, with some calling for French to apologize, while others say he is unfit for office and should drop out now. Eric Lycum, TSN News.
0: A leaked internal State Department fact sheet reportedly shows Mexican drug cartels pose a direct danger to the safety and security of the U.S.

0: The leaked document also highlights just how entrenched and increasingly sophisticated these organizations have become. It points to a recent car bombing outside of police headquarters in Zacatecas. It cites unconfirmed video posted late last month appearing to show members of the rival Santa Rosa de Lima cartel interrogating and killing two alleged CJNG lookouts. It also highlights another unconfirmed video allegedly showing members of a CJNG drone unit deploying a drone while armed with assault rifles.
1: That's Allie Bradley reporting. The leaked document was received by News Nation after Secretary of State Marco Rubio recently finished a visit to Colombia, Ecuador, and Peru. The city council in El Paso could decide the fate of their Flock cameras tomorrow. Two proposals up for vote would direct the city manager to fully remove all Flock cameras and similar equipment from city property, then would block the city from any similar agreement with similar technology unless approved by city council. El Paso has about 150 Flock cameras on city property. Police have already paused their use of the cameras and, while they were in use, had limited who could access that system. The West Texas Fair and Rodeo is underway in Abilene after kicking off last weekend. Area businesses say it's already been a great few days for foot traffic. Josh Allen, owner of Joe's Allen BBQ, says people are coming in from all over Texas and beyond.
2: It's a really neat feeling, get to see some people. It might be the only time I get to see them for the year.
1: Today also happens to be $1 admission at the West Texas Fair and Rodeo. Daily events include pig races, the petting zoo, and the Midway. Events run through this weekend. Quick check of gas prices statewide. We averaged $3.85 for a gallon of regular, $5.84 for a gallon of diesel. 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
1: Leaders in the AI industry are warning there could be deadly consequences without better safeguards. Anthropic's CEO warns that if AI continues to advance at its current pace, within 6 to 12 months, there could be a system capable of taking over the entire internet. Meanwhile, the House GOP is set to vote on a bill checking data centers' use of resources. Residents in rural states especially fear the risks of pollution and land use brought on by massive data center development. A Trump-appointed federal judge in Washington, D.C. issues a new order freezing the president's attempt to limit mail voting for the midterm elections. A previous order from another judge is already before the U.S. Supreme Court. As well, the White House will be cracking down on pandemic-era relief fraud, announcing today a massive federal sweep. I'm Kristen Yates, TSN News.

0: Know what's going on in your community with Mesquite ISD Radio, 88.5 KEOM. Mesquite history comes to life during the 16th annual Mesquite Meander, presented by Historic Mesquite. This Friday and Saturday, October 9th and 10th, you can walk through the Mesquite Cemetery and meet some of the real people from Mesquite's past. Actors, of course. 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Tickets are $18 each. 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
1: It's this week's Wondrous Word. You know those intrusive thoughts you sometimes get when someone has done something to you and you just want to get back at them in a way that will really ruin their day? I mean, hopefully we don't actually follow through with the plan. But when someone deliberately works to damage or undermine something, there's a word for it. Sabotage. You can sabotage a machine, a plan, a business, or even your own chances for success. Nowadays, we think of it as something that is done on purpose, but the word didn't start off that way. Sabotage comes from French, and it's connected to something much less threatening. A wooden shoe. A sabot is a type of wooden shoe worn in parts of Europe. The French verb saboter originally had meanings connected to making a clattering noise with those wooden shoes. Eventually, it also came to mean doing something clumsily or botching it. By the early 1900s, sabotage had taken on its modern meaning of deliberately damaging or obstructing something. There are rumors that the word is related to French factory workers who threw their wooden shoes into machines to break them. Great story, but there's no good evidence that that actually happened. So the next time somebody deliberately messes up a plan, damages equipment, or works against their own success, you can call it sabotage. And that's our wondrous word this week.

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2: I'm Martha Hogue with today's Community Bulletin Board on KEOM. The Mesquite chapter of the National Stuttering Association will host their first meeting of the school year on Thursday from 6:30 to 7:30 at the Mesquite ISD Student Support Center. The topic for this meeting will be Back to School. This is for children ages 7 to 14 and their parents. Each meeting consists of a group session followed by a breakout session for both parents and children. The next teen turnout is coming up on Saturday from 6 to 8 at Dunford Recreation Center. It's part of the Mesquite Real Texas Teens Initiative that empowers youth with opportunities for personal growth and community engagement. It's a free event that includes music, games, open gym, food, video games, and crafts. The Credit Union of Texas Charitable Foundation is holding a raffle for a brand new 2026 Lexus NX 350 Hybrid. Tickets are $25 each or $20 each if you buy at least five. This is a unique raffle because the organization even covers the cost of the taxes for the winner. 100% of the proceeds go back to the nonprofits they support in assisting domestic violence victims, children's advocacy, food insecurity, homelessness, and supporting people with special needs. Tickets are on sale until noon next Monday, and the drawing will be held at 12:30 that day. Grab your pup and explore the trails at Camp Rory Galloway in Mesquite during the Tales, Trails, and Treats event. It's coming up on Saturday, September 26th from 9 to noon. You can walk your dog along the trails and participate in contests and enjoy the dog treat and water stations along the way. It's $5 for one dog and their owner, and each additional dog or participant would cost $2. Pre-registration is recommended. The first 100 will get a free matching shirt and bandana. Registration is open for the 13th Annual Lakeside Ambucks Charity Golf Tournament. Along with a great day of golf, participants will enjoy a Whataburger lunch, a putting contest, special presentations and prizes, an auction, and a dinner. The tournament is scheduled for Monday, September 28th, but don't wait to sign up. Slots fill quickly. For more details on these and other events happening in and around Mesquite, check out the online calendar on our website, keom.fm. Till next time, I'm Martha Hogue.

TSN News, I'm Barbara Schwartz. The cash-strapped Senate campaign of Ken Paxton got a big boost from Senate Republicans as his opponent, James Tallarico, is getting support from Republicans. And here's Chris

0: Fox.
1: Get ready to see a lot more Ken Paxton on TV. A $50 million ad buy was made by a super PAC aligned with Senate Republicans. MAGA Inc., the Trump-aligned super PAC, also ponied up $10 million for ads that ran over the weekend. Democratic Senate hopeful James Tallarico also got some good news from the GOP. A group of about 20 former North Texas elected Republicans have endorsed him. That list includes names like former Dallas Mayor Steve Bartlett, former Congressman Alan Steelman, former Dallas City Council members Donna Halstead and Jim Richards, and former Tarrant County Judge Glenn Whitley. Tallarico says they have a place in this movement. In Austin, Chris Fox, TSN News.
0: A Texas Republican running for a statewide office facing bipartisan backlash after a social media post called Asian students at the University of Texas a, quote, problem.
2: Beau French, the GOP nominee for railroad commissioner, posted a series of xenophobic posts taking aim at minority students celebrating the UT football victory over Ohio State, saying, among other things, quote, I heard UT graduation this year look like this. I didn't believe it. The problem is obviously now far worse than anyone imagined, unquote. French was immediately rebuked by Senator John Cornyn and urged other Republicans to follow suit. Lieutenant Governor Patrick and A.G. Paxton have not. French was condemned by Democrats, with some calling for French to apologize, while others say he is unfit for office and should drop out now. Eric Likem, TSN News.
0: Well, a black bear is seen roaming Anderson and Cherokee counties.
3: Most of the time, black bears are only seen passing through northeast Texas, but this bear has been around since last winter, which makes him somewhat unique. He's not stolen any picnic baskets just yet, but now that hunters are putting up deer feeders, he'll likely be seen more often.
4: You know, if you got bear spray, wasp spray, pepper spray, you know, pack it. If you're going to be in areas where there's bear activity, right? You know, anywhere where there are known bears, whether it's one or 100.
3: Texas Parks and Wildlife biologist Reuben Gay says they've still not been able to get any DNA, so it's unclear if this bear that is being seen more and more is a male or a female. Russell Scott, TSN News.
0: West Texas Fair and Rodeo underway in Abilene. An area businesses say it's kicked a great few days of foot traffic. Josh Allen, owners of Joe Allen Barbecue, says people are coming from all over Texas and beyond.
5: It's a really neat feeling, get to see some people. It might be the only time I get to see them for the year.
0: Today also happens to be $1 admission for the West Texas Fair and Rodeo. Daily events include pig races, the petting zoo in the Midway, and this is TSN News.
6: 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There's so much more than just a game. This message presented by the Texas University Interscholastic League and the Texas High School Athletic Directors Association.
0: The New York City is leading the charge in a lawsuit against the feds and an immigration rule set to take effect Friday. Officials say the new public charge rule allows immigration officers to deny legal status to anyone who could or would rely on public assistance like food stamps or health care. Department of Homeland Security issues a new report on conditions at the now shuttered facility known as Alligator Alcatraz in the Everglades in Florida. DHS inspector describes a facility overrun with poor conditions, from insect infestation in the showers to a lack of clean drinking water. In some cases, people were held for hours in small metal containers that were described as calming areas. In Miami, four people are in the hospital, including three construction workers, after a construction rig crashed onto several cars. Bob Mackie, the iconic designer, has died. He was 87. I'm Barbara Schwartz on the Texas State Network, TSN.

0: Mesquite's community leader is Mesquite ISD Radio, 88.5 KEOM. The Mesquite chapter of the National Stuttering Association will host their first meeting of the school year this Thursday, September 17th, from 6:30 to 7:30 at the Mesquite ISD Student Support Center. The topic for this meeting will be Back to School. This is for children ages 7 to 14 and their parents. Each meeting consists of a group session followed by breakout sessions for both parents and children. We have details linked for you on our calendar, KEOM.FM. 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
2: 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But there's another frontier, just as mysterious and a lot closer to home. Our oceans. 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Science and the Sea takes you on a journey into this world every weekend on KEOM. 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
1: TSN News, I'm Eric Bushman. Democratic Senate hopeful James Tallarico gets some endorsements from North Texas Republicans as Ken Paxton's campaign sees a big payday.
2: That big payday for Paxton, a $50 million ad buy from a super PAC aligned with Senate Republicans. The recent GOP convention in Dallas also led to $10 million worth of TV commercials coming from MAGA Inc. That's a Trump-aligned super PAC. The GOP also came up big for Tallarico. About 20 former elected Republicans from North Texas have endorsed the Austin state rep for Senate. That list includes former Dallas Mayor Steve Bartlett. He said he did so while still upholding Republican values. Also on the list, former Dallas City Council members Donna Halstead and Jim Richards, and former Tarrant County Judge Glenn Whitley. Tallarico said his message to Texans across the political spectrum is clear: you have a place in this movement. In Austin, Chris Fox, TSN News.
1: That Republican midterm convention last week has energized the base. Many who attended say they left feeling pumped up about the November election.
3: Absolutely. There was a tremendous amount of energy, but, you know, also a clear urgency.
1: Jonathan Covey with the group Texas Values says one big takeaway from the convention was that even though President Trump's name is not on the ballot, his policies are, and that's why Republicans need to get out and vote. A Texas Republican running for statewide office is facing bipartisan backlash after a social media post calling Asian students at the University of Texas a problem.
4: Beau French, the GOP nominee for railroad commissioner, posted a series of xenophobic posts taking aim at minority students celebrating the UT football victory over Ohio State, saying, among other things, quote, "I heard UT graduation this year look like this. I didn't believe it. The problem is obviously now far worse than anyone imagined," unquote. French was immediately rebuked by Senator John Cornyn and urged other Republicans to follow suit. Lieutenant Governor Patrick and A.G. Paxton have not. French was condemned by Democrats, with some calling for French to apologize, while others say he is unfit for office and should drop out now. Eric Lycom, TSN News.
1: The Public Utility Commission has approved an ultra-high-voltage transmission project that has become controversial because of its proposed route. It crosses very specific farmland owned by the Chinese Communist Party.
5: These paths cross land the state itself has flagged.
1: The concern brought by ranch owner Tom Keller was not addressed by the PUC. Another issue raised by the Texas Public Policy Foundation is that other parts of the power lines go through areas under cartel control, giving our enemies closer access to critical infrastructure. And federal prosecutors have used the Alien Terrorist Removal Court to deport a woman from Afghanistan who was living in Fort Worth. The court was created in 1996 but had never been used until now. This is TSN News.
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1: Warnings from the artificial intelligence industry have revived debate over whether advanced AI models could escape human control and threaten humanity. The CEO of Anthropic suggests the industry should slow down developing the technology and put more safeguards in place. President Donald Trump, meanwhile, says he is a sufficient guardrail against rogue artificial intelligence, claiming that any efforts to limit the technology is part of a, quote, sick conspiracy. Oil trading back above $100 per barrel, and the average price for a regular gallon of gas, according to Gas Buddy, is around $4.25 per gallon. Diesel's averaging about $6.20 per gallon. Democratic state parties are launching an operation for the midterm elections intended to recruit 10,000 volunteers to guard polling places in case armed federal officers show up. I'm Eric Bushman. This is TSN News.

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1: Counterfeit medicines may be harmful to your health because while being passed off as authentic, may contain the wrong ingredients, contain too much, too little, or no active ingredient at all, or contain other harmful ingredients. The U.S. drug supply is among the safest in the world. The U.S. has federal and state laws that create a closed drug distribution system to help ensure the U.S. drug supply is safe. FDA remains vigilant in protecting the U.S. drug supply from counterfeit drugs. However, there has been an increase in overdose deaths that are related to fentanyl-laced counterfeit drugs. FDA takes reports of suspect counterfeits seriously and works closely with other federal agencies and the private sector to help protect the nation's drug supply. 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I'm Officer Lopez, and these tips were brought to you by your Mesquite Police Department's Crime Prevention Unit.

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6: Well, life on the farm is kind of laid back. Ain't much an old country boy like me can't hack. It's early to rise, early in a sack. I thank God I'm a country boy. Well, a simple kind of life never did me no harm. Raising me a family and working on the farm. Days are all filled with an easy country charm. Thank God I'm a country boy. Well, I got me a fine wife, I got me old fiddle. When the sun's coming up, I got cakes on the griddle. Life ain't nothing but a funny, funny riddle. Thank God I'm a country boy.

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2: 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Here's Chris Whitting.
3: As a youngster, Lonnie was always in trouble. The curious kid couldn't stop taking apart his toys to see how they worked. His mom finally got him to stop, but Lonnie remained curious. Years later, he got a cool job as a scientist. Lonnie's love of mechanics kept him tinkering at his laboratory bench till late at night. That's when he created a high-pressure nozzle, deciding it would make a great water toy. At first, no toy companies were interested, so he took another shot, this time building a complete prototype, and it sold instantly. The name of his creation? It's one you know. It's called the Super Soaker, now the world's most popular squirt gun. Though it wasn't his aim, Lonnie Johnson found a way to soak up a real fortune. With the Success Journal, I'm Chris Whitting.

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1: TSN News, I'm Barbara Schwartz. Controversial post from Beau French, the GOP candidate for the Texas Railroad Commission, about foreign students at the University of Texas have gone viral, now getting a backlash from Republicans. And here's Chris Fox.
2: Beau French posted a picture of UT students of color celebrating Saturday's big win over Ohio State with the message, "I heard UT graduation this year looked like this. I didn't believe it. The problem is now obviously far worse than anyone imagined."
3: And simply because they are not white, he's assuming that they are foreigners and don't belong at UT.
2: Rice University political scientist Mark Jones. Senator John Cornyn quick to denounce French, asking his colleagues to condemn the intolerance and racism. House Speaker Dustin Burroughs said you can oppose immigration policy without demeaning people.
3: He's actually helping his Democratic rival, John Rosenthal, by raising his profile as well as the profile of his extreme positions.
2: In Austin, Chris Fox, TSN News.
1: A group of Big Bend lawmakers have filed a federal lawsuit demanding a stop to any planned border wall or other construction. David Keller with Conserve Big Bend says he's just one of many landowners affected by the wall, says private landowners stand to lose the most.
4: "We have brought this extraordinary challenge because for us, the Big Bend is not an empty place on a map. It is our home. This project can be stopped. It will be stopped."
1: Construction activity inside Big Bend National Park remains paused through the end of the month. Diesel prices continue to spike in Texas, now $5.83 a gallon. Texas Trucking Association President and CEO John Esparza says that means retail prices are continuing to go up.
5: "Oh, you're seeing it already, and you will continue to see that. That's the thing. It's a bit of a

0: lagging factor. This is the time of the year which Christmas is coming and those things are being delivered currently.
1: Esparza says smaller trucking companies and owner-operators are feeling the pain at the pump the worst. He's not sure how long this spike may last. It has now been 3 weeks since the Ross Fire started in Palo Pinto in Jack County. It's burned more than 90,000 acres. It is 88% contained. A black bear again being spotted in parts of East Texas along the Neches Rivers. Texas Parks and Wildlife biologist Reuben Gay says it's been in the region since last winter.
2: You know, we get bears all the time that cross through going to other breeding populations that are in Arkansas, eastern Oklahoma, and Louisiana. But they never stay here this long.
1: Experts suggest if you're out in the country in Anderson and Cherokee counties, keep an eye out for the bear. Although they say it's not aggressive, just don't test your luck. This is TSN News.
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1: The city's trying to block a federal rule from taking effect this week, known as the public charge rule, set to take effect Friday. The public charge rule would allow immigration officers to deny green cards to migrants who use government programs like Medicaid or public housing assistance. Another federal judge has blocked President Trump's order that would direct the U.S. Postal Service to restrict mail-in voting. The latest ruling comes as the U.S. Supreme Court may weigh in on his executive order that also puts tighter restrictions on mail-in ballots. The John F. Kennedy Center for the Performing Arts Board of Trustees will meet tomorrow to consider closing its main building for 2 years for renovation, as well as adding President Trump's name to the facade. Health officials confirm a third death linked to a measles outbreak in Pennsylvania. This was a 40-year-old woman dying of complications. I'm Barbara Schwartz on the Texas State Network, TSN.

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2: Thank you, Kai. Starting off in Irving, an accident has the right lane blocked on 183 eastbound connector to Loop 12 Walton Walker. Next up in Dallas, the road construction has a right lane closed on I-35E southbound after Camp Wisdom Road. And lastly, in Rockwall, construction has been cleared with slow traffic from Del Rock Road on I-30 eastbound at Horizon Road.
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0: KEOM, Mesquite ISD students dialed into the community. 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
6: Good afternoon. It is Annabelle with an update on your forecast. We are currently in a heat advisory that is now in effect until 8 o'clock tomorrow evening. You can expect heat index values up to 108 degrees throughout our listening area. These hot temperatures and high humidity will increase the risk for heat-related illnesses to occur. To take extra precautions when outside, you can stay hydrated, wear lightweight and loose-fitted clothing, and limit activities to the early morning and evening. Now back to our regularly scheduled forecast. This afternoon, you probably guessed it, it is sunny and hot with an expected high near 102. They can feel as high as 107 with winds around 10 miles per hour and gusts getting as high as 20 miles per hour. Tonight, there'll be clear skies with a low around 78 with winds around 10 miles per hour. Tomorrow, it's almost copy and paste. It'll be sunny and hot with an expected high near 102 and it can feel as high as 106 with winds between 5 and 10 miles per hour. And you end the night with clear skies and a low around 78 with winds between 5 and 10 miles per hour. Currently in Mesquite, we have cloudy skies and it's 96, but it feels as high as 102. No matter rain or shine, make it a beautiful day. You can make this day brand new if you want it to. It's all about your attitude. And maybe we can help brighten it up here on 88.5 KEOM, playing you the classic hits from the 70s, 80s, and 90s. And hopefully this hit from the Stylistics from 1974 will help with You Make Me Feel Brand New. 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
1: Starting off in Mesquite, a vehicle fire has two right lanes blocked with stop-and-go traffic from Oates Drive on 635 LBJ Freeway southbound before Highway 80, causing almost a 30-minute delay. Next up in Irving, an accident has been cleared on 183 eastbound off-ramp to Loop 12 Walton Walker. And lastly, in Dallas, road construction has the right lane closed on I-35E southbound after Camp Wisdom Road.
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0: I'm Annabelle with KEOM Local News. North Texas Giving Day is this Thursday, giving North Texans an opportunity to support local nonprofits and the causes they care about. 100% of donations made through the North Texas Giving Day website go directly to participating nonprofits you choose. Among the local organizations participating are the Mesquite ISD Education Foundation, The Hill Group, Mesquite Symphony Orchestra Foundation, Sharing Life Community, Mesquite Arts Council, and many more. KEOM staff and students will be at the Credit Union of Texas North Texas Giving Day event on Thursday from 10 to 2 in the afternoon. It'll be at their headquarters, 900 West Bethany Drive in Allen. If you make a donation at one of the participating nonprofits at the event, you can stop by the KEOM booth and you can receive a KEOM t-shirt while supplies last. Next up, a Fort Worth family is suing a daycare for $1 million, alleging that a substitute teacher encouraged four-year-old children to fight. Surveillance videos and state findings reportedly indicate that the child suffered physical injuries and emotional distress. The daycare has been cited for multiple disciplinary and safety violations, with the facility receiving 16 citations since opening in 2024. And finally, MISD varsity football takes place tomorrow evening as the Horn Jaguars meet the Forney Jackrabbits. First serve is scheduled for 6:30 from Horn High School, and you can listen here on 88.5 FM. This has been KEOM Local News, brought to you by Mesquite News, Star Local Media. It is now top of the hour and 96 degrees here in Mesquite.
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0: 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Enjoy.

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2: Thank you, Annabelle. First, in Mesquite, we have a vehicle fire having the two right lanes being blocked on 635 LBJ Freeway southbound before Highway 80 with some stop-and-go traffic from Oates Drive with about a 35-minute delay. Next, in Rockwall, we have construction finally being cleared on I-30 eastbound at Horizon Road with some slow traffic from Dal Rock Road. Lastly, in Irving, we have police activity having the right lane being blocked on 114 westbound at Freeport Parkway with some stop-and-go traffic from Esther's Boulevard with about a 5-minute delay. I'm Nora from the Mesquite High School.
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0: 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The next team turnout is coming up this Saturday from 6 to 8 at Dunford Recreation Center. 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
1: It's time rewind for September 14th. History, it's 1964, and LBJ awards entertainment pioneer Walt Disney the Presidential Medal of Freedom. 1982.
2: In the tiny principality of Monaco this morning, there is shock.
1: Princess Grace of Monaco dies in a car crash at the age of 52. Marching onto TV screens for the first time on this day in 1965, the military farce F Troop. On this day in 1972, Americans meet the Walton family and witness its trials and tribulations for 9 years on CBS. The same year the Waltons ends its run, Entertainment Tonight starts its own, September 14th, 1981. Eric Clapton's version of I Shot the Sheriff hits number one on the pop chart on this day in 1974. Born on this day, actor Sam Neill. Actor Walter Koenig, best known as Chekhov from the original Star Trek. That's Time Rewind. I'm David Mendel. 88.5 KEOM,
3: Mesquite weather. Good afternoon. It is Annabelle with an update on your forecast. We do have a heat advisory that is now in effect until 8 o'clock tomorrow evening. You can expect heat index values up to 108 degrees throughout our listening area. These hot temperatures and high humidity will increase the risk for heat-related illnesses to occur. To take extra precautions when outside, you can stay hydrated, wear lightweight and loose-fitted clothing, and limit activities to the early morning and evening. Now back to our regularly scheduled forecast. This afternoon, you probably guessed it, it'll be sunny and hot with an expected high near 102, and it can feel as high as 107 with winds around 10 miles per hour and gusts getting as high as 20 miles per hour. Now tonight, there'll be clear skies with a low around 78 and winds around 10 miles per hour. Tomorrow, it's almost copy and paste. It'll be sunny and hot and an expected high near 102. It can feel as high as 106 with winds between 5 and 10 miles per hour. And you end the night with clear skies and a low around 78 with the wind still being between 5 and 10 miles per hour. Currently in Mesquite, we do have some cloudy skies and it's 96, but it feels as high as 102. No matter rain or shine, make it a beautiful day.

0: TSN News, I'm Barbara Schwartz. Republican Railroad Commissioner nominee Beau French facing bipartisan condemnation for racist posts about UT students, and we get more from Chris Fox.
1: The picture Beau French posted was of non-white UT students celebrating the football team's big win over Ohio State. He then wrote, "I heard UT graduation this year looked like this, but I didn't believe it. The problem is now obviously far worse than anyone imagined."
2: And because they are not white, he automatically assumes that they are foreigners and should not be at UT.
1: Rice University political scientist Mark Jones. Senator John Cornyn was quick to condemn French's post, calling it intolerant and racist. French's Democratic opponent John Rosenthal said a man who cannot tell a longhorn from a foreigner has no business regulating anything in Texas. In Austin, Chris Fox, TSN News.
0: A coalition of Big Bend landowners file a lawsuit in federal court demanding an end to any planned border wall or other construction.
3: Among other things, the lawsuit argues this could alter the landscape forever. Former Val Verde County Judge Laura Allen is a rancher with land near Amistad Dam. She says she kept quiet until now, but did speak out when migrants came over illegally in the past.
4: And as a two-time Trump voter, you know, the border's secure. Thank you, President Trump. You've secured the border, but now let it go.
3: The lawsuit also points out that the Big Bend sector is the area of the lowest illegal entry along the southwest border and says the feds relied on a flawed high illegal entry assertion to authorize the project. Stephen Pickering, TSN News.
0: A TV crew from MS Now had to be rescued from the desert in the Big Bend over the weekend. Eight Beta Border Patrol agents saved the news crew. Their Jeep was stranded after a visit to the Alvarado Ranch. They'd been doing a story about the federal government trying to use eminent domain to take private property for the border wall. So Border Patrol sent four of its own HOVs to the scene. Three of them also got trapped during the rescue. First, it was gasoline prices. Now diesel, putting a dent in our wallets. With diesel averaging $5.83 a gallon in Texas, trucking companies are charging more to deliver groceries to retail stores. Texas Trucking Association President and CEO John Esparza says it comes just as the industry was seeing an uptick in business.
5: It's been a better year for trucking, at least better over the course of the last 2 years, but we are seeing some indications that that will and could potentially even get more better into the next year. But the pricing is certainly going to have an impact on that.
0: Now, he says September is generally when holiday goods are transported, and that means it'll likely be a more expensive Christmas this year. Cowboys and Texans both lost last night. The Rangers and the Astros and the Majors are off, and this is TSN News.
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0: Another federal judge has blocked President Trump's order that would direct the U.S. Postal Service to restrict mail-in voting. The warnings from the tech community on AI are getting louder. The CEO of Anthropic warns AI could overpower society if not regulated by the government, and some lawmakers are beginning to push for better safeguards. President Trump called the concerns from the AI community a, quote, conspiracy on social media. The John F. Kennedy Center for the Performing Arts Board of Trustees plans to meet tomorrow to consider a closing the main building for two-year renovation and adding President Trump's name to the facade. According to analysis by the Yale Budget Lab, the tariffs that the Trump administration imposed on a big swath of Canadian imports will cost the American household more than $1,000 a year. Canada has imposed its own tariffs on American imported goods. I'm Barbara Schwartz on the Texas State Network, TSN.

0: 9 to 5 by Dolly Parton, 1980. Now, I heard the State Fair is coming up this Friday, and I heard they have new food items on the menu. So we're going to play a little game of Would You Rather with Nora and Annabelle here. Are you guys ready?
1: Yes.
0: Okay. First up is, would you rather have fettuccine Nutella crepe or dirty Dr. Pepper float?
2: I personally have to go with the Nutella crepe.
0: I think me too.
1: 100%.
0: So I guess the dirty Dr. Pepper float gets a huge...
1: Yeah.
0: Okay. Next up is footlong fries or New Orleans nachos. For me, footlong fries.
2: I'd have to agree.
1: Well, it would depend what the New Orleans part of the nachos are. Because I would choose nachos, but I don't know what it means like to for it to be New Orleans.
0: New Orleans. Like,
2: okay.
1: What's on it?
2: I see that.
0: Lastly, spicy carbonara ramen corn dog or a matcha parfait. And now I love carbonara ramen, so I would do the corn dog.
1: I can't handle spicy. So right when you said spicy, I'm like, nope, have to do the other one. Because I cannot handle it.
0: So you like matcha?
1: Not really, but like it's definitely over spice. Like I can't even handle hot sauce.
0: Yeah.
2: Oh.
1: Yeah.
2: Okay. Well, I like both. So I think I would go with both.
0: Okay.
2: I would do
0: reasonable,
2: both.
0: It's reasonable. Now we had so much fun here, but now onto those roads with Nora.
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2: Thank you, Abby. First, in Mesquite, we have a vehicle fire having the two right lanes being blocked on 635 LBJ Freeway southbound before Highway 80 with some stop-and-go traffic from La Prada Drive with about a 50-minute delay. Next, in Dallas, we have slow traffic with the I-35 southbound between 183 and High Lane Drive with about a 10-minute delay. Lastly, in Dallas, we have an accident having the two right lanes being blocked on North Dallas Tollway, now northbound, approaching Lover's Lane with about an 8-minute delay with some stop-and-go traffic from Lemon Avenue. I'm Nora from the Mesquite High School. Remember, folks, drive safe, stay safe.
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3: Hello and welcome to the September 14th edition of KEOM Sports Page. I'm your host, Ryan Castle. Friday night, sort of a mixed bag for the five Mesquite ISD football teams. Three teams picking up wins this past weekend. West Mesquite improved to 2-1 with a 31-14 road victory.

0: over Texarkana, Texas High, while Poteet also moved to 2-1 as they opened district play with a dominant 54-23 beatdown of Segaville. North Mesquite picked up its first win of the season. They beat Frisco Lebanon Trail 35-21 to improve to 1-2 on the year. Mesquite, meanwhile, fell to Tyler Legacy 61-35. They remain winless at 0-3. Horn, of course, played Thursday night. As we told you last week, they dropped a 58-26 decision to Wiley, leaving the Jaguars at 0-3 on the season. Overall, West Mesquite and Poteet both 2-1. North Mesquite at 1-2. Mesquite and Horn both looking for their first win heading into week 4 of the season. In college football, there's a new number one team in the country. Texas takes down previously ranked number one Ohio State, 24-23. Number one teams had been 197-0 when holding a 20-point lead in the fourth quarter since 2004. Not any longer, as Texas takes over the number one spot in the AP poll. Michigan knocks off Oklahoma 17-10. They right the ship after nearly losing to Western Michigan in week one. And Oklahoma State stuns Oregon. They couldn't keep the goalposts out of the pond. 39-31 Cowboys, and Drew Mestemaker leading the way for Eric Morris's team as Oklahoma State snaps a 10-game losing streak, knocking off the Ducks at home. The Dallas Cowboys opened the season with a 28-20 loss to the New York Giants on Sunday night. New Giants coach John Harbaugh got an immediate win over Dallas in his debut. Giants quarterback Jackson Dart threw for 230 yards and 3 touchdowns while adding 54 yards rushing. Isaiah Likely catching 2 touchdown passes. Cam Scadaboo returning from a serious ankle injury to rush for 81 yards and a score. Malik Nabers also made his return from a torn ACL. He caught 6 passes for 69 yards. Dak Prescott threw for 175 yards and 2 touchdowns, finding CeeDee Lamb and Javonte Williams, while Williams also scored on the ground. But the Cowboys once again hurt themselves. They were the most penalized team in the league a year ago, and last night they started the year with 8 penalties for 85 yards, struggled defensively. They also allowed the most points in the NFL last season, and they allowed 28 last night to the Giants. Dallas also lost linebacker DeMarvion Overshone and safety Malik Hooker to injuries. Dallas looks to bounce back next Sunday when they host Washington. That's all for us on this Monday. Hope your week gets off to a great start. Back with you tomorrow at the same time and same place. And until then, I'm Ryan Castle for KEOM Sports. KEOM.
1: Well, it's 48 minutes past the hour, and guys, I don't want to cry, and I don't want to make you cry either. I know my kiddos came on and said the State Fair was this weekend, and we were excited. It's next weekend. So September, what is that, the 25th. Thanks so much for calling in. Here's Mariah Carey. I don't want to cry.

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Good afternoon. Thanks for getting in sync with the Mesquite ISD radio. 4 minutes after 4 o'clock. Patrick Ross speaking. Good to be with you. A heat advisory is in effect right now and until tomorrow night. And we have 100 degrees right now in Mesquite.

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0: Got a couple of actions here in Mesquite right now. One is a vehicle fire on LBJ Freeway. It's on the southbound side right before Highway 80. It is being cleared, but we still have a lengthy delay back to Northwest Highway on the tune of about 50 to 55 minutes in duration. So don't get in a hurry. We also have a disabled vehicle here in Mesquite on westbound Highway 80. The right lane is blocked at Galloway Avenue, and the slowdown is back to Beltline. That is a short delay of less than 5 minutes. In Dallas, look for an accident on the northbound side of the Dallas North Tollway. The two right lanes are blocked coming up on Lover's Lane. The slowdown is from Lemon, about a 5 to 10 minute delay there. And in Richardson, we have an accident blocking the left lane and the HOV lane on the southbound side of 75 Central after Beltline Road at Main Street. The slowdown is back to Campbell Road. The delay is about 10 minutes.
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0: Lips Inc. on 88.5 KEOM. Funky Town from 1980. Got to move on, and we will, right after we check the numbers. This is the day we'll have to move on Wall Street as well. The street closed lower to start the week. Stocks did trim some losses in late trading as oil prices and treasury yields eased somewhat. Investors largely looked past AI concerns ahead of the Fed's September policy meeting. Many analysts think a rate hike is likely on Wednesday. At the closing bell, the Dow Jones Industrial was down 152 points, the S&P lost 37, and the NASDAQ dropped 146.
1: Stardate September 14th. Pegasus has a bit of an identity crisis. The stars that outline its body, the Great Square, don't all belong to the flying horse. In fact, the brightest of the four stars officially belongs to Andromeda. The Great Square is in the east at nightfall. Its member stars are all bright enough to see even through moderate light pollution. The square is tilted, so it looks more like a diamond than a square. Its brightest member forms the left point of the diamond, the star Alpheratz. It's about 100 light years from Earth, and it consists of two stars, both of which are a good bit bigger, brighter, and heavier than the Sun. In earlier centuries, Alpheratz was considered a member of both Pegasus and Andromeda. It's a prominent member of the classical outlines of both constellations. But in the early 20th century, astronomers decided to formalize the constellations. In 1930, they adopted a list of 88 constellations and gave them precise boundaries, like the borders of states or nations. That meant that every star could belong to only one constellation. The way the borders were drawn, Alpheratz stayed with Andromeda. There's no way to not see the star as part of the Great Square. So unofficially, Alpheratz maintains its dual citizenship, the second brightest star of Andromeda and the brightest star of the Great Square of Pegasus. We'll have more about the flying horse tomorrow. Our web address is stardate.org. For the University of Texas McDonald Observatory, I'm Billy Henry.
0: A heat advisory is in effect through 8 o'clock tomorrow night. We're looking for a seriously hot day tomorrow with an expected high around 102 and heat index values around 105. And then the rest of the week, not quite so intense, but still plenty warm. 100 on Wednesday, 99 Thursday, and 98 Friday. But hold on, because we've got a chance of showers and thunderstorms on Monday, next Monday, and an expected high of only around 92 this time next week. It's 100 right now.

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1: Latest update is we have a disabled 18-wheeler in Rockwall now. It's on the eastbound side of I-30 right before Horizon Road and Village Drive. And it has the left center lane blocked. Slow down back to Bass Pro Drive, about a 20-minute delay there. And here in Mesquite, we're still dealing with a vehicle fire on southbound LBJ right before Highway 80. It is now being cleared, but there's still a slowdown back to Northwest Highway, about a 20 to 25-minute delay.
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1: TSN News, I'm Austin York. High-speed chase through Denton County ends with a deadly crash on I-35. More on this crazy story.
2: It started when troopers with the Texas Department of Public Safety tried to pull over a suspect in a Plano murder case. They say he refused to pull over and instead began firing at troopers, then drove off. The chase went northbound through Denton County and into the town of Valley View. That's where the suspect crashed. Troopers and Valley View police officers surrounded the vehicle after the wreck and say that as they moved in, the vehicle caught on fire. The suspect was pronounced dead at the scene. His name has not been released, and investigators are still trying to determine if he died from a gunshot wound or as a result of the crash and fire. Stephen Pickering, TSN News.
1: A leaked internal State Department fact sheet reportedly shows Mexican drug cartels pose a direct danger to the safety and security of the United States.
3: The leaked document also highlights just how entrenched and increasingly sophisticated these organizations have become. It points to a recent car bombing outside of police headquarters in Zacatecas. It cites unconfirmed video posted late last month appearing to show members of the rival Santa Rosa de Lima cartel interrogating and killing two alleged CJNG lookouts. It also highlights another unconfirmed video allegedly showing members of a CJNG drone unit deploying a drone while armed with assault rifles.
1: That was Allie Bradley reporting. The leaked document was received by News Nation after Secretary of State Marco Rubio recently finished visiting Colombia. A San Antonio apparent murder-suicide reveals a disturbing domestic violence trend.
4: Deputies were called out to a home on the west side Sunday night for a shooting and found two people, a woman in her 40s and a man in his 30s, shot dead. A witness who found them and called 911 said the couple had been arguing earlier that day. Sheriff Javier Salazar laments the rise of domestic violence this year.
5: Unfortunately, we see these situations continue to escalate. Continue to increase in frequency and in severity.
4: He says homicides have already surpassed last year.
5: This year, we're up to 18 homicides that we're handling here at the sheriff's office, 8 of which have been domestic violence related.
4: Eric Lycum, TSN News.
1: It was a special night in Austin over the weekend when Texas stunned Ohio State 24-23 with a fourth quarter comeback. Head coach Steve Sarkisian says after the game, he took a moment to let it all sink in.
6: Normally you sing the eyes and then people start hitting the stairways and start hitting the tunnels and they're trying to get out of here. Nobody left, you know, and I don't think anyone wanted to leave. I don't think people wanted it to be over, you know, and it was like, what a special moment.
1: No AP number one team had ever blown a 20-point fourth-quarter lead. Arch Manning threw for 196 yards and helped lead three late touchdown drives. This is TSN News.
7: Meet Josh.
8: Hi, everybody.
7: Josh is a high school basketball player, solid shooter, great teammate.
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7: And he's my son.
8: Oh.
7: So, what does Josh do to be the best basketball player he can be?
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7: Studies show that student-athletes here in Texas who play more than one high school sport are more likely to excel. 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
8: Don't get me wrong. 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
7: So when the new season begins, Josh isn't burned out on basketball. He's eager to play. And you can see the difference in his game.
9: This message presented by the Texas University Interscholastic League and the Texas High School Athletic Directors Association.
1: Warnings from the AI industry have revived debate over whether advanced artificial intelligence models could escape human control and threaten humanity. The CEO of Anthropic suggests the industry should slow down developing the technology and put more safeguards in place. The 78th Emmy Awards happening tonight at the Peacock Theater in Los Angeles. The Pitt and Widow's Bay are generating the most buzz as they compete for the top prizes. And in Nashville, Tennessee, Republican and Democratic leaders are in an ugly partisan battle over who controls the city's airport. But they do agree on one thing. It should be renamed to honor the state's favorite daughter, Dolly Parton. Parton, who passed away 2 weeks ago, had previously declined such honors. I'm Austin York on the Texas State Network, TSN News.

0: KEOM and Stevie Wonder. Don't you worry about a thing. Well, maybe one thing.
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0: Yes, in Rockwall, we still have a disabled vehicle on eastbound I-30. It has the two left lanes blocked right before Horizon Road and Village Drive. The slowdown is from Zion Road, about a 50 to 55 minute delay. Here in Mesquite, we have a disabled vehicle blocking the right lane on the westbound side of Highway 80 at Galloway. The slowdown is from Beltline. The delay is less than 5 minutes. That's the only thing we have going on here.

0: feet proper at the moment. In Dallas, watch for an accident on the Dallas North Tollway. The right lane is blocked on the northbound side, approaching Lover's Lane. The slowdown is from Lemon Avenue, about a 10-minute delay there. Good news in Richardson, the accident on southbound 75 after Beltline has been cleared.
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0: keeping your day in boogie mode. 88.5 KEOM with Heat Wave. 444, Patrick here with a reminder that history will be coming to life during the 16th annual Mesquite Meander, presented by Historic Mesquite. The dates are October 9th and 10th, and you can walk through the Mesquite Cemetery on those nights and meet some of the real people from Mesquite's past. Actors, of course. This year, they're also offering an opportunity for a non-walking tour with an indoor performance. Tickets are $18 each. You can check the community calendar on our website for all the details. Go to KEOM.FM.
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0: Bill Haley is one of those guys that always comes up in the first rock and rollers conversations. But before he was rocking around the clock, he was riding through the canyons with the Down Homers, the Texas Range Riders, the Four Aces of Western Swing, and the Saddlemen. Here they are with Icy Heart from 1952.
1: I'll be called your heart so untrue.
0: After a few years on the trails, the Saddlemen must have felt a change a-coming. They would become the Comets in 1953 and go on to rock and roll immortality. It must have been quite a transition, considering Haley's early days. He was once crowned the Indiana State Yodeling Champion. 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I'm Brett Barry.
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3: Clear to partly cloudy skies tonight, gusty south winds and a low near 78. Tomorrow, sunny and hot, continued windy, the high expected around 102, with a heat index as high as 105. The heat advisory is in effect until 8 o'clock Tuesday night. In Mesquite right now, it's 100.

88.5 KEOM and Simple Minds with Patrick Ross. Not necessarily a connection. 99 degrees in Mesquite feels like 104. A heat advisory is in effect. Life is a highway, full of unsuspected twists and turns.

0: There are people in front of us trying to slow us down, people behind us trying to overtake us, and lots of unpredictable side trips. But yet we keep trucking on down that highway, don't we? Tom Cochran on 88.5.
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0: 8.5 minutes after the hour, and in Rockwall, we still have a disabled 18-wheeler on the eastbound side of I-30. The two left lanes are blocked right before Horizon Road and Village Drive, and the slowdown is from Rose Hill Road. Right now, that is a long delay. That is about an hour and 15 or 20 minutes delay. Woof! And in Mesquite here, we still have a disabled vehicle blocking the right lane on the westbound side of Highway 80 at Galloway. Looks like it's just been cleared, though, so good news there. A little bit of a slowdown, a couple of minutes delayed from Beltline Road. In southeast Dallas, a new accident, southbound 45 at I-20. Two right lanes are blocked there. We have a slowdown back to Simpson-Stewart Road and a half hour plus delay in that location. In Grand Prairie, watch for an accident on eastbound I-30. Two left lanes blocked after Beltline. A slowdown from 161, the Bush Turnpike, and a 15 to 20 minute delay.
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1: I'm Martha Hogue with today's Community Bulletin Board on KEOM. The Mesquite

chapter of the National Stuttering Association will host their first meeting of the school year on Thursday from 6:30 to 7:30 at the Mesquite ISD Student Support Center. The topic for this meeting will be Back to School. This is for children ages 7 to 14 and their parents. Each meeting consists of a group session followed by a breakout session for both parents and children. The next teen turnout is coming up on Saturday from 6 to 8 at Dunford Recreation Center. It's part of the Mesquite Real Texas Teens Initiative that empowers youth with opportunities for personal growth and community engagement. It's a free event that includes music, games, open gym, food, video games, and crafts. The Credit Union of Texas Charitable Foundation is holding a raffle for a brand new 2026 Lexus NX 350 Hybrid. Tickets are $25 each or $20 each if you buy at least five. This is a unique raffle because the organization even covers the cost of the taxes for the winner. 100% of the proceeds go back to the nonprofits they support in assisting domestic violence victims, children's advocacy, food insecurity, homelessness, and supporting people with special needs. Tickets are on sale until noon next Monday, and the drawing will be held at 12:30 that day. Grab your pup and explore the trails at Camp Rory Galloway in Mesquite during the Tales, Trails, and Treats event. It's coming up on Saturday, September 26th from 9 to noon. You can walk your dog along the trails and participate in contests and enjoy the dog treat and water stations along the way. It's $5 for one dog and their owner, and each additional dog or participant would cost $2. Pre-registration is recommended. The first 100 will get a free matching shirt and bandana. Registration is open for the 13th Annual Lakeside Ambucks Charity Golf Tournament. Along with a great day of golf, participants will enjoy a Whataburger lunch, a putting contest, special presentations and prizes, an auction, and a dinner. The tournament is scheduled for Monday, September 28th, but don't wait to sign up. 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

Glenn Frey on Mesquite's hometown station, 88.5 KEON at 522. Clear skies overnight, 78 for the low. Sunny and hot tomorrow, a high of 102 expected with a heat index around 105. Gusty south winds tonight and tomorrow. A heat advisory is in effect. Right now, 99 degrees with Al Wilson.

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1: Well, we just cleared that accident apparently in Rockwall. All gone now? Apparently so. Dropped off the map. We don't see it anymore. But we do have a traffic tie-up to report now in southeast Dallas. It's westbound I-20 closed by an accident between I-45 and J.J. Lemon. Traffic is stopped from there back to Dowdy Ferry Road. Right now, it's a 25 to 30 minute delay.
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1: TSN News, I'm Barbara Schwartz. A controversial post from Beau French, the GOP nominee for Texas Railroad Commissioner, about foreign students at the University of Texas has gone viral. Now it's getting backlash from Republicans and Democrats. He posted a picture of UT students of color celebrating Saturday's big win over Ohio State with the message, quote, "I heard UT graduation this year look like this. I didn't believe it. The problem is now obviously far worse than anyone imagined."
2: And simply because they are not white, he's assuming that they are foreigners and don't belong at UT.
1: That's Rice University political scientist Mark Jones. Senator John Cornyn quick to denounce the post as intolerant and racist. French's Democratic opponent John Rosenthal sharply condemned French's post, calling him wholly unqualified.
2: He's actually helping John Rosenthal by raising his profile as well as the profile of his extreme positions.
1: French responded saying Cornyn says we should accept decline. The voters I talk to want to return our institutions to serving the interests of citizens. The FBI in Houston says Gertrude Trudy Thompson has just been arrested by FBI Houston civil rights agents on new federal charges related to the firebombing of the Buddhist temple in New Caney, November of 2023. On Twitter, the FBI posts that Thompson joins her daughter Kayla Thompson and Austin Tanton being charged with conspiracy to commit arson, use of an explosive to commit a federal felony, and arson. A coalition of Big Bend landowners filed a lawsuit in federal court demanding an end to any planned border wall or other construction.
3: Among other things, the lawsuit argues this could alter the landscape forever. Former Val Verde County Judge Laura Allen is a rancher with land near Amistad Dam. She says she kept quiet until now, but did speak out when migrants came over illegally in the past.
4: And as a two-time Trump voter, you know, the border's secure. Thank you, President Trump. You've secured the border, but now let it go.
3: The lawsuit also points out that the Big Bend sector is the area of the lowest illegal entry along the southwest border and says the feds relied on a flawed high illegal entry assertion to authorize the project. Stephen Pickering, TSN News.
1: Diesel prices continue to spike in Texas. The average is $5.83. And Texas Trucking Association President and CEO John Esparza, that means retail prices are rising too.
5: Oh, you're seeing it already, and you will continue to see that. That's the thing. It's a bit of a lagging factor. This is the time of the year which Christmas is coming, and those things are being delivered. Currently,
1: Esparza says smalling trucking companies and owner operators are feeling the pain at the pump the worst. He's not sure how long the spike in diesel will last. This is TSN News.
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8: 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First serve is scheduled for 6:30 from Horned High School. 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
0: Oh boy, we have a couple of tie-ups in Dallas now, both in southeast Dallas. One is on westbound I-20. Closed by an accident between I-45 and J.J. Lemon. Traffic is stopped from Dowdy Ferry Road, and it's a long delay there. Also long delay in southeast Dallas on 45 southbound. It's closed between I-20 and Highway 310 Central Expressway. Traffic is stopped back to Loop 12 Ledbetter and Great Trinity Forest Way. Also in Dallas, a mere stop-and-go accident on eastbound I-30. The right lane at Hampton Road is blocked. And traffic is slow from Westmoreland. Right now, there appears to be no delay. And more good news in Dallas. The accident on the Dallas North Tollway, northbound side near Lovers, has been cleared. And the one in Grand Prairie, eastbound I-30 after Beltline, has also been cleared.
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4: Clear skies tonight, gusty south winds, a low about 78 degrees. Sunset tonight at 7:33. Tomorrow, sunny and hot, more gusty winds, a high around 102, with a heat index as high as 105. The heat advisory stays in effect until 8 o'clock tomorrow night. For Wednesday and Thursday, sunny skies, a high of 100 on Wednesday expected, 99 on Thursday, and it's going to stay hot through the rest of this week. It may cool off a little bit this coming Monday. We've got a chance of rain. We may see a high of about 92, which would be nice. It's 99 right now.

Back to 100 degrees in Mesquite at 5:59. This is KEOM News, brought to you by Mr. Glass. What should Mesquite look like in 10 years? That's the central question that will be put on the table at tomorrow night's Town Hall Tuesday meeting. Residents are invited to share ideas and help guide future decisions about roads and transportation, housing and neighborhoods, economic development, city services, and other aspects to be considered in the comprehensive and strategic plan now being developed. The meeting will be in training rooms A and B at Mesquite City Hall starting at 6:30 tomorrow night. North Texas Giving Day is this Thursday, giving North Texans an opportunity to support local nonprofits and the causes they care about. 100% of donations made through the North Texas Giving Day website go directly to the participating nonprofit you choose. Among the local organizations participating are the Mesquite ISD Education Foundation, the HEAL Group, Mesquite Symphony Orchestra Foundation, Sharing Life Community, Outreach, Mesquite Arts Council, and many others. KEOM staff and students will be at the Credit Union of North Texas Giving Day event on Thursday from 10 to 2 in the afternoon. It will be at their headquarters, 900 West Bethany Drive in Allen. If you make a donation at one of the participating nonprofits at the event, you can stop by the KEOM booth and receive a KEOM t-shirt while supplies last. And Friday night, our Mesquite ISD varsity football broadcast will feature the West Mesquite Wranglers against the Tyler High School Lions. With Wranglers being the host, both teams enter their district opener with identical 2-1 records. Kickoff is scheduled for 7 o'clock Friday evening with a game on 88.5 FM.

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1: Well, we have a trio of tie-ups now. Two of them in Southeast Dallas, as you know, and a new one in Duncanville. In Southeast Dallas, the westbound I-20 is closed by an accident between I-45 and J.J. Lemon Road. We have traffic stopped from St. Augustine Drive. Also, a southbound I-45 is closed by an accident between I-20 and Highway 310 / Central Expressway. Traffic is stopped from Loop 12 Ledbetter, Great Trinity Forest Way. And the new one in Duncanville, we have northbound 67 closed by an accident at Cockrell Hill Road. Traffic is stopped from Main Street and Duncanville Road and must exit at Cockrell Hill Road. Go through the intersection and then re-enter the highway. Keep an eye out for all those tie-ups. And stay cool. Here's Kathy Tricoli.

16 minutes after the hour, Patrick Ross with you on 88.5 KEOM. Happy to be with you this evening. Hope it's been a good Monday for you. The city of Mesquite will be hosting a free community health and wellness event on Saturday, September 26th. Vita Sana will Vita Sana will connect you with local resources for a healthier life. And subject

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1: Mr. Glass, a proud sponsor of KEOM. 972-669-0951. 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
2: It's time rewind for September 14th. It's 1964, and LBJ awards entertainment pioneer Walt Disney the Presidential Medal of Freedom. 1982.
3: In the tiny principality of Monaco this morning, there is shock.
2: Princess Grace of Monaco dies in a car crash at the age of 52. Marching onto TV screens for the first time on this day in 1965, the military farce F Troop. On this day in 1972, Americans meet the Walton family and witness its trials and tribulations for 9 years on CBS. The same year the Waltons ends its run, Entertainment Tonight starts its own, September 14th, 1981. Eric Clapton's version of I Shot the Sheriff hits number one on the pop chart on this day in 1974. Born on this day, actor Sam Neill. Actor Walter Koenig, best known as Chekhov from the original Star Trek. That's Time Rewind. I'm David Mendel.
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0: Clear skies overnight, sunny and hot again tomorrow, and on Wednesday, Thursday, and Friday as well. Monday, we might see some rain, along with slightly cooler temperatures. Still in the 90s, but not the high 90s. Look for the low tonight around 78, tomorrow's high around 102, with a heat index as high as 105. A heat advisory is in effect until 8 o'clock tomorrow evening. Wednesday's high about 100, 99 on Thursday, and 98 on Friday. I like that trend. In Mesquite right now, we have partly cloudy skies, and it is 100.

Quick update from Total Traffic Network. Here in Mesquite, we have an accident on LBJ Freeway. Left shoulder block on the southbound side after I-30. Very little delay, but watch for a slowdown from Oates Drive. And in Arlington, an accident northbound 360 at Division Street has two right lanes blocked there. Traffic is slow back to Park Road Drive, about a 10-minute delay.

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1: TSN News. I'm Barbara Schwartz. Republican Railroad Commissioner nominee Beau French is facing bipartisan condemnation for racist posts about UT students, and we get more from our Chris Fox.
2: The picture Beau French posted was of non-white UT students celebrating the football team's big win over Ohio State. He then wrote, "I heard UT graduation this year looked like this, but I didn't believe it. The problem is now obviously far worse than anyone imagined."
3: And because they are not white, he automatically assumes that they are foreigners and should not be at UT.
2: Rice University political scientist Mark Jones. Senator John Cornyn was quick to condemn French's post, calling it intolerant and racist. French's Democratic opponent John Rosenthal said a man who cannot tell a longhorn from a foreigner has no business regulating anything in Texas. In Austin, Chris Fox, TSN News.
1: Karl Rove, the former advisor to President George W. Bush, says he will break 32 years of voting for only Republicans to cast a ballot for the Democrat Rosenthal. The FBI in Houston says Gertrude Trudy Thompson has been arrested by FBI Houston civil rights agents. A new federal charge is related to the firebombing of the Buddhist temple in New Caney that happened November 5th, 2023. On Twitter, they post that Trudy Thompson joins her daughter Kayla and Austin Tanton in being charged with conspiracy to commit arson, use of an explosive to commit a federal felony, and arson. A group of Big Bend landowners files a federal lawsuit demanding a stop to any planned border wall or other construction. David Keller with Conserve Big Bend says he's one of many landowners affected by the wall, says private landowners stand to lose the most.
4: "We have brought this extraordinary challenge because for us, the Big Bend is not an empty place on a map. It is our home. This project can be stopped. It will be stopped."
1: It remains paused. A murder suspect dead after a high-speed chase through Denton County.
5: The suspect was wanted in connection with a Plano murder case. Troopers with the Texas Department of Public Safety identified him and tried to make a traffic stop, but they say he opened fire on them and sped off. They pursued him up Interstate 35 and say he crashed his vehicle in the town of Valley View. As troopers and police officers surrounded the vehicle, it caught fire. Valley View police say the suspect was pronounced dead at the scene, but his cause of death has not been determined. The chase and crash shut down I-35 for a couple of hours north of Denton, but the freeway has been reopened. Stephen Pickering, TSN News.
1: The tough start to the NFL season. The Cowboys and Texans lost yesterday. The Texas Rangers and Houston Astros off in the majors. This is TSN News.
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0: All over the place. We'll start in Mesquite with an accident on LBJ Freeway. It has the left shoulder blocked on the southbound side after I-30, but we're not seeing a delay. Just keep an eye out. Two tie-ups in southeast Dallas, still there. Westbound I-20 closed due to an accident between I-45 and J.J. Lemon. Traffic is stopped back to St. Augustine Drive. The other is on 45 southbound, closed between I-20 and Highway 310 and Central Expressway. Traffic is stopped from Loop 12 Ledbetter and Great Trinity Forest Way. Also in Dallas, a disabled 18-wheeler blocking the left lane on the southbound side of 75 Central at Bryan and Live Oak. The slow

0: Down is from Haskell Avenue, about a 5-minute delay for that. Got a couple of others here to clear too. In Duncanville, northbound 67 at Cockrell Hill. An accident there has the two right lanes blocked, and the slowdown is back to Main Street and Duncanville, about a 5-minute delay for that. And in Arlington, northbound 360, two right lanes blocked by an accident at Division Street. The slowdown is from Park Road Drive. The delay is about 10 to 15 minutes.
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0: Huey Lewis and the News at 6:46 Monday evening. Patrick Ross with you. Thank you very much for tuning in. First Presbyterian Church of Mesquite is looking for vendors for their upcoming Christmas marketplace, which is scheduled for Saturday, November 14th. And all proceeds from that will benefit the Women's Retreat Ministry. If you're interested, we have information for you. There's a link on our community calendar page on our website. 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
1: Hi, this is Sergio at Mesquite Jewelry, your hometown jeweler. We're open in the Northridge Shopping Center, located 1815 North Galloway. 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
2: It's this week's Wondrous Word. You know those intrusive thoughts you sometimes get when someone has done something to you and you just want to get back at them in a way that will really ruin their day? I mean, hopefully we don't actually follow through with the plan. But when someone deliberately works to damage or undermine something, there's a word for it. Sabotage. You can sabotage a machine, a plan, a business, or even your own chances for success. Nowadays, we think of it as something that is done on purpose, but the word didn't start off that way. Sabotage comes from French, and it's connected to something much less threatening, a wooden shoe. A sabot is a type of wooden shoe worn in parts of Europe. The French verb saboter originally had meanings connected to making a clattering noise with those wooden shoes. Eventually, it also came to mean doing something clumsily or botching it. By the early 1900s, sabotage had taken on its modern meaning of deliberately damaging or obstructing something. There are rumors that the word is related to French factory workers who threw their wooden shoes into machines to break them. Great story, but there's no good evidence that that actually happened. So the next time somebody deliberately messes up a plan, damages equipment, or works against their own success, you can call it sabotage. And that's our wondrous word this week.

Mesquite ISD Radio, 88.5 KEOM, and Brian Adams from 1995. On this date, in 1984, at the very first MTV Video Awards, David Bowie won the Best Male Video for this here tune.

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